0: was a band name. And Wham! The 80s gave us some really funny band names, and we love it that way. Freedom from Wham! Coming up in minutes as well. 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
16: Hi, Rob McLeod with a fresh news update. Queensland ambulance service operators have had to manually process 000 calls after a failure during an overnight computer system upgrade. More than 100 patients were waiting for an ambulance when the changes began, with the queue reportedly reaching 200. QASS calls have been answered using a backup system.

0: 6-year tenure. Councillor Terry has served 4 terms, but says it's time to give someone new the opportunity to lead. She'll remain on as a councillor for another 2 years. In sport, the Gold Coast Titans kick off the final round of the regular NRL season tonight against the Dolphins at Cbus Stadium. Titans coach Josh Hannay expecting a fully focused Dolphins team.
1: They're in form. They've got something that we probably don't have at the moment, which is a lot of confidence. They're probably playing with a lot of confidence at the moment. And we need to find out. And if we do, I think we'll be okay.
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3: Good morning. I'm Matthew Layton. 2 more Australians have been found safe after the catastrophic Nepal-Tibet floods. But serious concerns remain for 36 still missing. The disaster near Nepal's border with Tibet has killed more than 1,200 people, with more than 5,000 still unaccounted for. Treasurer Jim Chalmers has told the ABC Australia is sending more specialists to help with searches.
4: Australia is sending some of its best people to that part of the world. Around 40 personnel are being sent there. About half of them are there already, part of our $11 million commitment, because there are thousands of people still missing.
3: Questions are being raised over whether criminals are getting private addresses from official records. The warning follows 2 deadly shootings in Sydney in 2 days, both being investigated amid concerns over possible mistaken identity attacks. And the San Francisco 49ers have landed in Australia ahead of next Friday's historic MCG clash with the LA Rams, the first regular season NFL game played here.
5: Research shows that regularly eating ultra-processed foods can increase your risk of developing type 2 diabetes by 53%. Search Diabetes Australia for more about the nation's fastest-growing chronic condition.
2: Glenn Gold Sport.
3: Brisbane's nightmare premiership defence has at least ended with a win, beating Canterbury 34-20. And the Rabbitohs and Roosters will come together tonight as Jai Arrow reaches a huge milestone. Arrow will play Game 100 for South Sydney after admitting there were plenty of emotions before Game 99 last week.
6: I was very nervous. I didn't really know what to expect. I didn't know how it all was going to pan out.
2: Head to Carrara Markets this Father's Day weekend. 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
0: Fine and sunny today with a top of 27 degrees. The outlook for tomorrow, mostly sunny with a high of 27. Sunny and hot for Father's Day, and Monday, mostly sunny. 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
9: Yeah, okay, Tamara in Oxenford this morning winning an instant $1,000. We're not done with the cash yet because this is the next song you need. 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

0: So Bon Jovi, Bed of Roses is the next song worth an instant $1,000 with Triple M Gold's $20,000 greatest hits bingo. That's Living on a Prayer from Bon Jovi. Triple M Gold's Awesome 80s Friday. The big ballad from Mr. Mister out of the 80s is coming up in just a sec. And in 1984, there was a place to be on the Gold Coast, the one place to be, and it was this.
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10: 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The average for diesel sits around $2.50. 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

0: 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Our awesome 80s Friday. We've got more of these big songs you grew up listening to coming up in just a sec. Billy Joel will give us...
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0: 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And an 80s queen that's heading back to Australia. She's here in November. She's up the Triple M One, November 20 at the Tivoli. Kim Wilde. Keep me hanging on with Triple M Gold's awesome 80s Friday on the Gold Coast original Triple M Gold.
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14: Hi, Rod McLeod with the fresh news update. With spring here, 17 new shade structures are being erected at Queensland state schools. Education Minister John Paul Langbrook says we need to be the sun-smartest state in the country.
15: We know that with the elements and the climate that we have here in Queensland, terms 1 and 4 can often be very challenging in terms of heat.
14: Coomera State School will have a new sunshade installed. Gold Coasters are being urged to take advantage of free flu vaccinations before the government program ends on September 30. Everyone aged 6 months and over can get a free flu jab at participating community pharmacies across the state. In sport, the Gold Coast Titans play their final game of the NRL season tonight against the Dolphins at Cbus Stadium. Titans coach Josh Hannay admits 2026 was a season of what could have been.
16: I think there's been a significant bridging of the gap between our best and our worst, and we've been in so many games this year where lost by single digits.
17: Triple M National News.
18: Good morning, I'm Matthew Layton. There's some welcome news from the flood disaster in Nepal, with two more Australians found safe. But grave concerns remain for another 36 Aussies still missing, as the overall death toll passes 1,200 and thousands remain unaccounted for. The Nationals leader says social media isn't the main reason some young men are drawn to misogynistic content. Matt Canavan claims an anti-boy ideology in schools is leaving boys feeling disrespected. The teachers' union rejects that characterisation, but Deputy Liberal leader Jane Hume has told Seven parents should be able to question what's taught.
19: Matt was talking about his own experiences as a parent and the program that his son had been through and the conversation that he'd had with his own son. This doesn't need to be an attack on teachers, and we should be able to have a position.
18: And a man could face up to 10 years jail over an alleged gel blaster supply operation after AFP raids in Brisbane and Toowoomba following a two-year investigation.
2: Clean clothes, a warm shower, a conversation. 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
18: Payne Haas has signed off from Brisbane in style, scoring the opening try in his final game for the Broncos. They finished the season with a 34-20 win over the Bulldogs at Accor Stadium. Jai Arrow will celebrate game 100 for the Rabbitohs tonight as the Bunnies face the Roosters. And Nick Kyrgios has accepted a one-month tennis ban after testing positive to cocaine. The ITIA says his explanation of social use outside competition matched the test result, with Kyrgios agreeing to enter a treatment program.
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13: 92.5 Triple M Gold Weather.
14: Fine and sunny today with a top of 27 degrees. The outlook for tomorrow, mostly sunny with a high of 27. Sunny and hot for Father's Day, and Monday, mostly sunny. 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
21: 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Bed of Roses, Bon Jovi.
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21: Yes. You're on it. You're all over it. It's Triple M Gold's $20,000 Greatest Hits Bingo. It's thanks to Victory Auto World, Coolangatta Tweed, celebrating 20 years of great people and great cars. Ford, MG, LDV and Isuzu Ute. Could be playing Bon Jovi, Bed of Roses.

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2: 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This is Arita. You can find me in the Roadrunner down here at Narang Skate Park. I'm going to be here for the next 15 minutes with plenty of goodies on board. I've got you sorted today with some veggie chips, level up, lots of icy cold drinks and some surf life-saving sunscreen to keep you safe this spring. So come on down and find me at Narang Skate Park. I'm going to be here for the next 15 minutes. This is Arita on the Gold Coast original 92.5 Triple M Gold.

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0: That's an iconic song out of the 80s, right? Dexy's Midnight Runners. Come on, Eileen. 92.5 Triple M Gold. The Gold Coast original, our awesome 80s Friday. Violent Femmes. The big song out of the 80s for Violent Femmes was Blister in the Sun. They did that live at Fisho's as well back in the day when Nirvana supported them. Violent Femmes coming up in just a sec. It's a matter of trust right now on Triple M Gold's awesome 80s Friday by who, Stephen Molendiner?
1: By Billy Joel.
0: Thank you, buddy. Appreciate it.
1: Thanks, brother. Enjoy the rest of your day, yeah.

0: were pretty cool.
1: We know. We remember.
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0: Friday without him. Colin in the Rang. Not Colin from Accounts, but Colin in the Rang. The 80s, you just love that decade, that time, right?
1: Oh, it was just a great decade. I celebrated my 21st, and yeah, times were good.
0: Times were good. With good times and greatest hits with our Triple M Gold Awesome 80s Friday. Barnsley. 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We get that on next.
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0: Holiday Sunday to all the Gold Coast dads. You just do whatever you want. Footy, couch, maybe a frothy or two. It's 92.5 Triple M Gold. When I tell you that we've got songs like I Just Died in Your Arms Tonight by The Cutting Crew coming up, and Nina, 99 Luftballons, you know it must be Triple M Gold's Awesome 80s Friday. The best way to get you into the weekend. Allo Baker has more of those songs next to Triple M Gold.
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3: 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Find the Roadrunner down here at Damien Leading Memorial Park just off Heathwood Drive. I'm going to be here for the next 15 minutes and you're going to want to stop on by and come say hi because I've got some goods that you don't want to miss. I've got you sorted with some padlock escape rooms. Buy one, get one free vouchers. I've got some don't dairy canned dairy free iced coffees which are available now at selected Woolworths stores. I've got veggie chips and a whole bunch of icy cold drinks. So come on down and see me, Damien Leading Memorial Park off Heathwood Drive for the next 15 minutes. 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
8: Good afternoon, Rob McLeod with a fresh news update. Police have charged a 48-year-old man following an alleged serious assault at North McLean at Logan last night. Police allege the man pushed a 36-year-old to the ground before assaulting him with a weapon, leaving him with serious injuries. The 48-year-old has been charged with grievous bodily harm. Gold Coasters are being urged to take advantage of free flu vaccinations before the government program ends on September 30. Everyone aged 6 months and over can get a free flu jab at participating community pharmacies across the state. In sport, the Gold Coast Titans kick off their final round of the regular NRL season tonight against the Dolphins at Seabus Stadium. Titans coach Josh Hannay expecting a fully focused Dolphins team.
9: They're in form. They've got something that we probably don't have at the moment, which is a lot of confidence. They're very probably playing with a lot of confidence at the moment. And we need to find out. And if we do, I think we'll be okay.
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11: Hello there, I'm Matthew Layton. The search in Nepal has found two more Australians alive and safe following the catastrophic floods. Another 36 Aussies remain missing, with more than 5,000 people unaccounted for overall, as Australian disaster specialists join the search. H5 bird flu is continuing its spread, with Sydney now confirming its first case in a greater crested tern found on the northern beaches. Tougher rules around online pornography could be coming as state and federal leaders meet in Sydney today to tackle sexual violence and consent. And there's a warning, Australia's housing crisis could be with us for years to come. NAB says solving the shortage may take the better part of a generation. Housing Minister Claire O'Neill admits the challenge is huge.
12: We've gone from nothing to the most ambitious Australian government in 70 years, and that is having an effect. We are starting to see some really important movement in housing, but this is a big problem that's been cooking for decades, and that's why it will take some time to unwind.
13: Every load of laundry is a fresh start. 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
11: A special night ahead for Jai Arrow, who will make his 100th appearance for the Rabbitohs against the Roosters. At Allianz Stadium, Arrow will start in jersey 23 before Cody Walker replaces him. Arrow says Walker helped make last week's moment special too.
14: I literally thought to myself, thank God he's here with me. He's a special mate of mine.
5: Head to Carrara Markets this Father's Day weekend. 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
8: Fine and sunny today, getting down to 13 tonight. Tomorrow, mostly sunny with a high of 27. A mostly sunny Father's Day, and Monday, Sunny. 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
22: 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Oh, God! 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
18: Oh, that's not as doesn't sound as impressive, does it? 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This is the song that's holding the money ransom. Bon Jovi, Bed of Roses. 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It's 92.5 Triple M Gold's $20,000 Greatest Hits Bingo. 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

0: I don't give a stuff what anyone says. We are the Gold Coast Original, and we stand by it here at 92.5 Triple M Gold. Hello, Shirley in Upper Coomera. What you doing?
1: Just about to go and pick up the grandkids.
0: Nice. And you got some plans with them for today?
1: Some cooking. Bit of everything. Play some Monopoly maybe too.
0: What a way to spend a Friday, Arvo. I tell you what my kids are loving at the moment. Cluedo. Entertain them for hours. Seriously. Any hot tip there. Tyler Ross on the way. This is Split Ends. It's Triple M Gold.

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0: 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It's 92.5 Triple M Gold, the home of Liesl Jones, Liam and Spider. This morning, Spider Everett had to leave the show early to catch a plane.
1: And I've got to go from here to San Francisco to Denver to Cedar Rapids in Iowa. So
2: this is because you're watching a young fella make his college punting debut this
1: absolutely,
2: weekend.
1: Absolutely, yeah.
2: It's exciting.
0: Come on, Spider. Boys, don't cry when it comes to travel. But in all seriousness, best of luck to Boston Everett and his college football very first game. I'm sure we'll hear all about it next week. The Cure, Boys Don't Cry, coming up. And Rod Stewart. It's all happening in minutes. A Triple M Gold.
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0: 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Don't go nowhere if you want to get your filthy mix on some free stuff. Arita in the 92.5 Triple M Gold Roadrunner. We'll find out where she is with all that stuff real soon. But up next, REM, End of the World. And I've got a question for you. Is it technically an awesome 80s Friday at 92.5 Triple M Gold if we don't play Akadaka? Because I think the answer's no. So we'll get both these hits down your ear holes in the next few minutes at Triple M Gold.
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3: 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I'm going to be here for the next 15 minutes with lots of goodies to give away. 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
16: Hi, Rob McLeod with the fresh news update. Tweed Shire Mayor Chris Cherry is stepping down from the position, ending a 6-year tenure. Councillor Cherry has served 4 terms but says it's time to give someone new the opportunity to lead. She'll remain on as a councillor for another 2 years. Queensland ambulance service operators have had to manually process 000 calls after a failure during an overnight computer system upgrade. More than 100 patients were waiting for an ambulance when the changes began, with the queue reportedly reaching 200. QASS calls have been answered using a backup system. In sport, the Gold Coast Titans kick off the final round of the regular NRL season tonight against the Dolphins at Cbus Stadium. Titans coach Josh Hannay expecting a fully focused Dolphins team.
17: They're in form. They've got something that we probably don't have at the moment, which is a lot of confidence. They're probably playing with a lot of confidence at the moment. And we need to we need to find out. And if we do, I think we'll be okay.
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19: Hello there, I'm Matthew Layton. The search in Nepal has delivered another positive update, with two more Aussies found safe and well. That cuts the number still unaccounted for to 36 as Australian disaster and identification teams head in. Five people are being taken to hospital after a forklift fire, with one suffering life-threatening burns in Brisbane's east. A man convicted of treating a woman as a slave has been jailed for at least 4 years after the abuse unfolded at a home in Melbourne's west. Sydney has recorded its first H5 bird flu case, with a greater crested tern found on the northern beaches testing positive for the virus. A plan to slash the tax on cigarettes is splitting doctors. The Australian Medical Association says the opposition's proposal risks driving up smoking rates, while others say the booming illegal tobacco trade also needs urgent attention. And today marks 20 years since wildlife warrior Steve Irwin was killed by a stingray, leaving a conservation legacy through Australia Zoo.
20: Did you know that diabetes is Australia's fastest growing chronic condition? Over 300 Australians are diagnosed with the condition every day. Search Diabetes Australia to find out more.
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19: Alex de Minaur is out of the US Open in a massive second round boil over. The world number 7 was beaten in straight sets, leaving wildcard Dane Sweeney as Australia's last player standing in New York. And Melbourne will look to finish a rare finals-free season with a win tomorrow. The Storm faces the Sharks after missing the finals for the first time in 16 years. Coach Craig Bellamy wants a strong finish.
22: We've got ourselves in this position, so like I say, we'd like to finish the season off strongly.
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18: 92.5 Triple M Gold weather.
16: Fine and sunny today, getting down to 13 tonight. Tomorrow, mostly sunny with a high of 27. A mostly sunny Father's Day. And Monday, sunny. 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
25: 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Right now you're listening out for... It's worth $1,000, dear, when you hear it. 1-300-925-666 is the number with 92.5 Triple M Gold's $20,000 Greatest Hits Bingo. With every song that goes off, we are one song closer to the $10,000 going off. Could it be in the next few minutes? You never

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0: 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Hello, Baker with you for your awesome 80s Friday. Marvin Gaye went through a few phases in his career of writing different styles of music.
1: Well, I don't know how many phases my music's gone through. 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
1: 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I'm so excited.
0: She's been requesting this song like all week. I'm finally giving in. You know what? I don't have any issues with playing Billy Squire, The Strokes. 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
18: Hi, Rod McLeod with the fresh news update. Gold Coasters are being urged to take advantage of free flu vaccinations before the government program ends on September 30. Everyone aged 6 months and over can get a free flu jab at participating community pharmacies across the state. With spring here, 17 new shade structures are being erected at Queensland state schools. Education Minister John Paul Langbrook says we need to be the sun-smartest state in the country.
19: We know that with the elements and the climate that we have here in Queensland, terms 1 and 4 can often be very challenging in terms of heat.
18: Coomera State School will have a new sunshade installed. In sport, the Gold Coast Titans play their final game of the NRL season tonight against the Dolphins at Cbus Stadium. Titans coach Josh Hannay admits 2026 was a season of what could have been.
20: I think there's been a significant bridging of the gap between our best and our worst, and we've been in so many games this year where lost by single digits.
2: Triple M National News.
4: Hi there, I'm Amy Goggins. Australia's housing crisis could take the better part of a generation to fix. NAB says the current decline in property prices won't solve the country's affordability issues. Instead, there needs to be a sustained increase in supply. Housing Minister Claire O'Neill says they're not turning a blind eye.
21: We accept and we see the pain this is causing to Australians, and that's why we're actually stepping up and doing something about it.
4: There's some welcome news from the Nepal flood disaster, with two more Australians found safe. Another 36 Aussies are still unaccounted for, as the overall death toll passes 1,200. Briefly, Sydney's first positive H5 bird flu case has been confirmed on the northern beaches, a greater crested tern found a week ago. And today we mark 20 years since we lost Steve Irwin, friend Wes Mannion telling Seven his memory lives on.
22: 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You know, when you talk about that quintessential mate, he would do anything for... 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
4: A massive boost for the Sharks at the pointy end of the season, with Braden Trindall expected to be fit week one of finals.
24: I don't declare that just yet. You still got to get through plenty of training next week and all that. But if all things going well and he gets through training, then yeah, we're looking at getting him back.
4: That's Coach Craig Fitzgibbon there tonight. A huge milestone for Jai Arrow when he runs out for game 100 for South Sydney up against the Roosters. In the other game tonight, it's the Titans taking on the Dolphins.
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18: Fine and sunny today, getting down to 13 tonight. Tomorrow, mostly sunny with a high of 27. A mostly sunny Father's Day. And Monday, sunny. 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

0: pressure. It's Lou and Jarch on Triple M. Lou away today. You got Jarch and LP at the moment. Time for the final edition of this.
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2: Here's to kicking back with Dad and keeping the larrikin energy alive with Bundy Campfire Bourbon Barrel Rum. Drink responsibly.
0: Yeah, this has been a very enjoyable segment for everyone that isn't Jarch.
3: That is correct. Mm. And look, one of the easiest segments for our listeners and those that have entered. Well, you know, you've essentially been paid to torture me.
0: Yeah. Come up with a cool way for Jarch to either humiliate himself or change the way he looks.
3: Yeah, yeah. So to recap, mate, we've done bloomin' baby voice.
0: Yep.
3: I had to order food in a baby voice. I've had my chest waxed. I've had my head shaved. I mean,
0: yeah.
3: I've been.
0: Had to eat a jar of pickles.
3: Oh, that was. I didn't realize how much I didn't like pickles by themselves. Like, oh, yeah, gee whiz. That was a rough one.
0: Well, this is day five. This is the finale, really. So.
3: Yeah, I'd love to know what's
0: nervous,
3: in store.
0: I'm nervous for
3: nervous.
0: You.
3: I'm nervous.
0: Let's see.
3: Well, we got James on the line. James, how are you, mate?
4: I'm good, thank you, Jarchy. How are you?
3: Good, brother. Now, mate, your life, well, my life is in your hands. For the final Dare to Daddy, what are you thinking?
4: I'm thinking, Jarch, we spin it around, right? You've had an absolute war of a week, right? You started off having absolute prison bars as a waxing by Lou.
0: Shocking.
4: Arguably did a terrible job of doing it.
0: Shocking job.
4: Had a DIY hair job that might have looked botched with a blind man.
3: That's correct.
4: That's all right.
3: That's correct.
4: So I'm thinking for the final day and being so close to Father's Day,
3: yep.
4: I reckon we get on and I reckon we do Farmer Boy 69.
3: I love it. James, I love this idea.
0: Yes.
3: You know what? I love this idea, mate.
0: So that's Josh's dad, of course, Miles.
3: That's my old man.
0: Yeah.
3: I reckon we can do him because the reason why I love you, James, is because you're giving me a break. And I love pranking Farmer Boy 69. Have you got any sort of initial thoughts?
4: Something that you can kind of really coax him into it. Something that he's used to seeing, like a bit of farm machinery or a bit of stuff that you use all the time.
3: Yeah.
4: Like I know Lou's been using that lawnmower a bit. Maybe something on that type of wavelength or even something that's something to do with tractors or even like a rep. Sales rep for a certain tractor company or something like that.
3: Yeah. I love it. Okay. Lawnmowers is good. Loves his lawnmower.
0: Lawnmowers.
3: I think I'll have a little think.
0: I think, it's got to be if we just get him because it's something to do with the brand deal stuff that you guys do with each other.
3: Yeah, we do that.
0: You're sort of his agent.
3: Maybe it's like a little, it's like a little lawnmower brand deal situation, but I'll add something to it.
0: And you just get him saying like the script is weird.
3: Yeah. Yes.
0: And he's just got to read it.
3: Yes. Okay. Okay. Now, Jimbo.
4: Yep.
3: We're going to work on this. I think I've got a pretty good idea of what we're going to do. I think LP is on the right track. Let's script something up for him.
0: Yeah.
3: Once I get this done, mate, I'll let you know how much you've won, but I like you.
4: Oh, gosh, that'd be phenomenal, mate.
3: And I like what you've done here, mate. So
0: this is good.
4: Flip it on the head. Make sure it's not just you that's the one getting stitched up.
3: This is great. Yeah, he's my dad. He deserves to get stitched up too. Okay.
0: That's right. James looking after you.
3: Thanks, Jimbo.
0: Oh.
4: No worries.
0: Yeah, here's to kicking back with Dad and doing Father's Day the Bundy way with Bundy Campfire Bourbon Barrel Rum. Drink responsibly. We'll be back after this very shortly.
3: Yeah, we will.
0: I guess. We'll figure nut it out.
3: Yep.
0: And we'll give Farmer Boy 69 a call shortly.
3: Let's do it.
0: I'm Lou and Jarch, Triple M.
1: 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Certified chaos merchants. 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
3: Oh, okay. 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
0: Yeah.
3: Surely. Mate, socket set. Oh, yeah. Very integral.
0: Yeah.
3: What would
0: you like the way you think, because, you know, it's not just the standard, it's not just the hammers, the screwdrivers.
3: Yeah, you've got to mix it up a little bit.
0: No, you're a socket set man.
3: Yeah, I am, actually.
0: Cool.
3: I just think you want to mix it up a little bit, mate. And I'm just thinking vehicles.
0: You got to think vehicles.
3: Thank you.
0: Because it's the Ford job site legend.
3: Well, that is correct.
0: For jobsitelegend.com.au, head there now for your chance to win. All thanks to Australia's favourite ute, the Ford Ranger. Mm-hmm. Up next, we're still putting together a little idea here, but we're going to call your dad.
3: Yes, we are.
0: Miles.
3: We are.
0: Farmer Boy 69.
3: The idea's sort of come together, mate.
0: And we're going to prank him.
3: We are.
0: Lou and Jarch.

0: 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So you've got Jarch and LP at the moment, and we're doing this.
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2: 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Drink responsibly.
0: Now, the dare is, well, the joke is on your father today.
3: That's correct. James has so kindly decided to alleviate some of the pressure that I've felt this week in having to be pranked and perform these pranks.
0: Mm.
3: And we decided to switch it up and do it on the old man.
0: Okay.
3: Now, I feel like as a team here, we've collectively come up with a really good idea for this, for the script.
0: Mm.
3: I'm thinking I've got a script for a lawnmower, right, that we need to read. We've got a brand deal. Me and Dad, they want him involved for Father's Day. And it's for oldies.
0: Old man lawnmowers.
3: Geriatric lawnmower. So it's like he's reading all these points about, like, essentially being senile.
0: So we want to call him first just so he's sort of, it feels real.
3: That's,
0: you know, because that's what you do. You let him know there's a brand deal come through.
3: Yeah.
0: Just so he's ready for it.
3: I think we just give him a bell.
0: Let's do it. Let's do it.
3: Okay.
0: Okay.
3: Let's go.
0: Here we go.
4: What are you doing?
3: Mate, just a bit of living. What are you doing?
4: Cruising around, looking busy.
3: Yeah, like normal, brother. Not much has changed.
4: Seven cups of coffee.
3: Shock, all right.
4: Couple of bits of cake.
3: Probably more than a couple, knowing you.
4: We're up there.
3: How you going?
4: Good. Good.
3: Boy, remember I told you at the start of the week we got that branded thing for Father's Day?
4: Yeah.
3: I've got it. It's basically, you just got to read a script. I'm not, it's actually pretty mad. I think it should be good. What are you doing this, like, can I call, I'm going to be in this, because I've got the show today. Lulu's not here.
4: What's she doing?
3: Not working as per usual. She's chucking a Milo.
4: Yeah, right.
3: Nah, she's got to shoot. So, I'll be in the office soon. Can I just give you a bell? And I'll just have to send it to you. Then you can just read out the. We just got to read the script together, basically. And it's for Father's Day. Is that all right?
4: Yeah. Well, you send it to me, and I'll have a read through it.
3: Right. I'll do that when I get in. Just because. I'll do that when I get in. I'll call you back, and we'll just. It won't take long.
4: Right. Did we get many likes on our other thing?
3: Yeah, mate. It went well.
4: It was actually quite good. I listened to it, but I couldn't open the voices, but there was no pictures with it.
3: Yeah, true. It's spoken like a true old man.
4: that's exactly what happened.
3: I'll call you when I'm back in, but because you don't know how to do voice notes or nothing like that, do you? So it'll just be easier to get you to read it over the phone. Righto, I'll do that.
4: All right,
3: big fella. Hurry up.
0: Okay. The stage is set. Let's call him back next. Let's do it. Lou and Judge.
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7: 92.5 Triple M Gold, Gold Coast traffic.
8: Good afternoon. A lot of traffic moving out of Brisbane, southbound on the M1 with delays from Rochdale through Narang. There is a breakdown in Pimpamar, northbound on the Ualpa Road off-ramp. One in Merrimack, southbound on the shoulder at the Gooding Drive exit. A breakdown on the M1 in Robina, heading northbound before exit 80. And one's come to a stop in Tugan, southbound after Stewart Road. Traffic is on the build outbound from Olsen Avenue on Smith Street Motorway. Census night was Tuesday, the 11th of August. There's still time to complete in the census. 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

0: It's Lou and Jarch on Triple M. Very exciting times. 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
0: Yeah, it is all thanks to Bundy and also our listener James, who has provided this final dare. It's a dare. It's a prank on your father.
3: Well, that is correct.
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3: That is correct. 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
0: We love Greenworks.
3: But the product that Farmer Boy will be reading for does not exist.
0: No, tell me about the product.
3: Well, it's basically, it's a lawnmower for geriatrics. So it's like, it's basically like we're just having a full crack at that. You know, it's got all these features for, you know, old people with, you know, bad knees and their memory loss and blah, blah, blah, blah, blah. So we've come up with all these features.
0: Yeah.
3: And those are the points that Dad is going to need to read. So I reckon let's
0: call him back.
3: Let's call him back.
0: Here we go. This is it. Dare to Daddy. Godspeed. Good luck, Jarch.
3: Thanks, mate.
0: Okay.
3: Big horse.
4: Have I only got to read my points?
3: Yeah, so I read my points, you read your points.
4: Right.
3: All right, so I'll start. Should I read that? Yeah, I'll read the top. It's hard watching your parents decline. The longevity gives you the ability to hand happiness back to your aging father. With age adaptive technology, you input your age and health condition and the longevity automatically adjusts its performance to match the operator's age and energy levels. You can build a profile for your decrepit dad and know that the longevity will keep him safe. The low speed setting. A fall for the elderly can be a serious incident, so the low speed setting keeps danger to a minimum. Location sync service. Advanced Bluetooth technology constantly monitors the position of the mower. You can keep an eye on where your fragile father is at all times. Now, Dad.
4: Yeah, you've added a bit to that.
3: I've added words in. But it's just because we can ad lib and we'll have to ad lib a bit for your points as well.
4: So do I say the reference to geriatric friendly features?
3: No, you don't have to say that. So see the bit in bold, read the bit in bold, and then read the words afterwards. All right.
4: You're right to go.
3: Let's go, big horse.
4: Senior start setting. At my age, it can be a bit of a struggle to get going, but with the senior start setting, the longevity turns on with ease.
3: Right.
4: Patent memory mow system. If your memory fails you like mine does all the time, give examples, the memory mow system will come in handy. It remembers where you've already mowed so you don't waste time on the same areas.
3: Have you got any examples? Sorry, before that. Have you got any examples of when your memory last failed you? Just say like...
4: This morning. Hey. This morning at 9 o'clock.
3: Have you got? Yeah, I mean you're forgetting shit with mum all the time.
4: That's right, exactly.
3: So we just chop this stuff up and put it in. So go say something about my wife tried to told me I had to do a job and I forgot whatever.
4: Yeah, my wife rang me and asked me to pick something up from the post office. I went home without it. As usual.
3: Nice. Is that a true yarn?
4: Keep going?
3: Yeah, keep going.
4: Patented memory mow system. If you're met... Oh, we've done that bit, haven't we?
0: Your memory just failed.
4: Oh, sorry, I forgot. Yeah. I forgot where I was up to.
3: Okay.
4: Location sync service. Advanced Bluetooth technology constantly monitors the position of the mower so you never forget where you parked it. I need help with that. Sleep sensor technology. Inbuilt sleep sensors detect when users fall asleep and trigger an emergency stop.
3: Strong.
4: Extra wide seat. 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The extra wide seats and orthopedic design keep ailing bodies like mine from further decline.
3: See, you're adding two now.
4: Yeah. Foldable ramp. Our knees have worked hard enough. They deserve a day off. The foldable ramp allows for easy mounting onto the mower.
3: All right. Now, okay, Grouse, good work.
4: Yeah.
3: Is that it? Well, let's read some of these closing liners.
4: Yeah.
3: You do the first one, I'll do the second.
4: Oh, closing liners. Yeah, sorry, yeah. I've got to scroll down.
3: Yeah, you're all right, mate.
4: I forgot to scroll down.
3: That's all right. That's
4: closing
3: your memory.
4: Closing liners. Yep. Greenworks Longevity, the mower that grows old with you.
3: Give it a bit more like this. Greenworks right. Longevity, the mower that grows old with you.
4: Right. Greenworks Longevity, the mower that grows old with you.
3: Great. I'll go to the next one. Greenworks Longevity, because your knees deserve a day off. Right.
4: Greenworks Longevity, an advanced mower for men of an advanced age.
3: And maybe you did the last one too.
4: Greenworks Longevity, built for the lawn, engineered for dad, designed to outlive him.
3: Strong, mate. Look at you.
4: All right.
3: They're going to send you one of these.
4: What, a mower?
3: Yeah, the Greenworks mower.
4: is it a ride-on?
3: Yeah, it's a zero turn.
4: Bullshit. They're not sending me one of them.
3: Yeah, they are.
4: Seriously?
3: Yeah, mate. So you'll get one of these old person mowers too soon, yeah.
4: Yeah, right.
3: Which is Grouse.
4: Could I have cash with it?
3: Yeah, I'll give you some cash. Don't tell Mum. But that's thanks to Jim. So I'll give you Jim's number. You can tell him thank you.
4: Right, do that.
3: All right, brother.
4: You serious? They're going to send me a mower?
3: Yeah, mate.
4: You're on another world, mate.
3: Yeah, I know.
4: You seriously are.
3: I know, brother.
4: It's bizarre.
3: It
4: all
3: is.
4: Right. Rattle. Anyway, that's it.
3: All right, big fella. Thank you for that.
4: A pleasure. See ya.
3: See ya, mate. Bye, bye, bye.
0: He's gone.
3: Yeah, that went perfect. I just love that he didn't question any of the bloody.
0: He was just going along with it.
3: And I've added words like decrepit and fragile father, and like designed to outlive me.
0: A frail, aging body like mine. Like, oh my. We've actually got James who suggested this dare.
3: James.
0: On the line.
5: James. G'day, boys. How you going?
0: How
3: good was that?
5: Oh my god! You couldn't have written that better, Jack. Like, actually, he said it like 100%. Had no clue.
3: I know. And I'm scared. I'm always scared he's going to be across these things, but he just wasn't.
5: The memory bit when he had to read it twice. Folded me.
0: Well, it went very well.
5: Memory, and then he's got no idea what he's actually.
3: I know,
5: said
3: mate.
5: Before.
3: I mean, Greenworks doesn't have one of these mowers. I'm starting to think maybe they should.
5: Maybe it's a new invention that you should invest in, Jack.
3: Well, you can invest in it, Jimbo, if you want, because I'm going to say thank you for making me not be the
0: guinea pig
3: of the prank. How's $3,000 sound, brother? Thanks to Bundy.
5: Holy shit, Doug.
0: How good's that, James?
3: $3,000.
5: Oh, God.
3: You weapon. You absolute weapon. You've earned every one of those dollars, mate.
5: No way.
3: Yeah, brother.
0: There you go. That's it. Dare to Daddy. All thanks to Bundy Rum.
3: Oh, thank you, Bundy. And thank you, James. That was awesome.
5: Oh, shout out, Bundy. Thanks, Daddy.
3: Pleasure, son. Nice.
0: What a finale. It's Lou and Judge, Triple M. Ned Brockman will be joining us very shortly on Triple M.
6: 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Certified chaos merchants. 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
10: A lot of traffic moving south from Brisbane to the coast on the M1. There's delays from Rochdale right down towards Narang. A breakdown in Pimpama northbound on the Ualpa Road off-ramp. One in Merrimack southbound. That's on the shoulder at the Gooding Drive exit. A breakdown on the M1 in Robina northbound before exit 80. And one stopped in Tugan southbound after Stewart Road. Congestion now outbound through Parkwood on Smith Street motorway. 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
0: Good afternoon. Rob McLeod with a fresh news update. Police have charged a 48-year-old man following an alleged serious assault at North Maclean at Logan last night. Police allege the man pushed a 36-year-old to the ground before assaulting him with a weapon, leaving him with serious injuries. The 48-year-old has been charged with grievous bodily harm. Tweed Shire Mayor Chris Cherry is stepping down from the position, ending a six-year tenure. Councillor Cherry has served four terms but says it's time to give someone new the opportunity to lead. She will remain on as a councillor for another 2 years. In sport, the Gold Coast Titans kick off their final round of the regular NRL season tonight against the Dolphins at Cbus Stadium. Titans coach Josh Hannay expecting a fully focused Dolphins team.
25: They're in form. They've got something that we probably don't have at the moment, which is a lot of confidence. They're very probably playing with a lot of confidence at the moment. And we need to find out. And if we do, I think we'll be okay.
9: Triple M National News.
26: Hi there, I'm Amy Goggins. The Coalition is flagging a broad review of the school curriculum over concerns about political agendas in classrooms. Opposition leader Angus Taylor says consent education is hugely important, but teachers shouldn't be pushing politics, adding the Coalition will have more to say on curriculum changes.
27: It is not appropriate that there be mock climate protests in a school engineered by a teacher, and that's what we have seen.
26: Former Queensland Police Commissioner Steve Golcheski has died at the age of 67 after a battle with cancer. He stepped down from the top job in February after 46 years with the state's police service. Briefly, NAB is warning our housing crisis could take a generation to fix. It says there needs to be a sustained increase in supply. And Steve Irwin's kids have paid tribute, marking 20 years since his death. Robert saying his legacy is forever. Bindi posting he left a lasting impact that will ripple out for generations.
1: Research shows that regularly eating ultra-processed foods can increase your risk of developing type 2 diabetes by 53%. Search Diabetes Australia for more about the nation's fastest-growing chronic condition.
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0: Fine and sunny today, getting down to 13 tonight. Tomorrow, mostly sunny with a high of 27. A mostly sunny Father's Day. And Monday, sunny. 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
1: Well, that is correct, because I might as well, I want to be part of this, mate, and I want to make it punchy. 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
1: That's right.
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0: 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On the homepage, you'll find Jarch's page. 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In a bag.
1: Now, who
3: wouldn't want that?
1: Who doesn't want that?
2: Touch his beard in a bag.
1: Who
2: dude?
1: Doesn't want my beard in a bag?
0: Honestly, there's a
1: sounds
0: lot of.
1: Sounds like a euphemism. It isn't.
0: There's you a lot of sickos out there that would want
2: get
0: it.
2: Get your beard in a bag.
1: In a bag.
0: Yeah.
1: Okay.
0: Are we ripping in?
2: I think I've got to start.
1: Okay. I'm going to take off my headphones.
0: Yeah. Take off your headphones, Josh.
1: To make it easy.
0: Okay,
1: Neddy.
0: He's going for it. He's got the Jack the Barber shaver.
1: This is horrific.
2: Oh, no. It's already starting to show. The lack thereof.
1: Oh,
0: here we go. He's got sort of the right side of Jarch's face.
1: Oh, God.
2: I'm going the muzzy too.
1: Go the muzzy.
0: Everything.
1: Oh, sorry.
2: Oh, no.
0: Jarch is trying to not swallow some hairs right there.
2: Hey, I've not done this ever. Chin back. I mean, whatever it is back.
0: Wow.
1: Oh, I've got hairs all in my lip. Like an old prospector.
0: How's the experience for you, Ned?
2: Look, first time doing this. I don't know if I'll get into hairdressing.
1: I think you're doing a great job.
2: Thanks, mate.
0: Oh, wow. Yeah, you've got that middle bit. And
2: beard trim is incredible.
1: It is doing a good job.
0: That's efficient. That is efficient.
2: The other side. Holy
1: dolly. Wow. Oh, I haven't seen this. I have not seen this.
0: Look at your chin.
2: Mate, you're still the same person. It's all good.
1: Thanks, mate.
0: Look at your chin.
1: I haven't done this.
2: Oh, no. Hey, this is what I'm saying. The commitment to the cause is incredible, Jack.
1: Thanks, mate. But you've got to do the tickler.
2: Oh, no, the tickler's getting done. Don't worry.
0: Oh, wow. This is quick.
1: This is so quick.
0: Way quicker.
2: That's what I'm saying. And has it felt like any danger at all?
1: It does feel like it. Oh, that is that. I do feel uncomfortable.
2: Yeah.
1: if I'm honest,
2: holy dog!
0: Look at you, Jarch.
2: Incredible.
1: Oh,
0: he's so fresh faced.
1: Oh, like a baby.
0: Oh my God! Head to Atlow and Jarch. Obviously, all the footage will be on the socials. You can see a beardless Jarch.
2: It's incredible stuff, Jack.
1: Oh my days!
2: You know it's serious. I'm calling you Jack too.
1: Oh no, serious? You're selling my wife. And that's what I'm going to get at home today. Jack!
2: Talking.
0: Wow. Dude,
2: you look great.
0: It actually doesn't look as bad as I thought.
2: Look at me.
1: Oh.
2: Holy dooly! That is crazy.
0: Oh, my goodness.
1: Oh, my days. I haven't felt this.
2: Oh, my God.
1: I haven't felt my face. Oh!
0: Wow.
2: Oh, well, mate, I'm proud of you. I'm proud of you.
1: We got
2: some more work to do, and I'm not a barber.
1: We can do that. We can do that.
0: I'll tell you what, it's a pretty good job. You've done a better job, Ned, than Lou did on his head the first time.
1: I think it's the tool.
0: I think it's
1: the tool.
0: All right. Oh, he's
1: proper
0: barber. Yeah, shaping it.
2: You know how it is. Yeah, no, we need to fade it.
1: Yeah, got to fade it in.
2: I've always said that.
1: You always have said that.
2: Yeah, if you're not going to fade it, what are you doing?
0: Wow.
2: Mate. Oh, my lordy.
1: Wow. Hey. Wow.
0: That's uncomfortable challenge.
2: It's for a good cause.
0: That's fantastic.
2: Commitment.
1: Whoa, with the shaved head.
2: Jackie boy.
0: Ned's uncomfortable challenge.
1: I'm uncomfortable.
2: Yeah.
1: But it feels great.
0: Have we collected all that hair so that someone can win your beard?
2: We got to get that.
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6: 92.5 Triple M Gold, Gold Coast Traffic.
7: G'day, southbound delays on the M1 from Rochdale through Narang. There is a breakdown in Pimpamar northbound on the Uelpa Road off-ramp. One in Robina northbound before exit 80. Coomera Connector, that's quite heavy, southbound at Helensvale Road. It's slow outbound from Olsen Avenue on Smith Street Motorway towards the M1. Congestion 2 in Southport, Adabel Way and North Street. It's Surfers Paradise congestion eastbound across Chevron Island on Thomas Drive. Census night was Tuesday, the 11th of August. There's still time to complete in the census. 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

0: on Triple M, you're listening to Lou and Jarch. Lou is away. We've got Ned Brockman filling in as guest host. And
1: we do.
2: Ned and Jarch has a bit of a ring to it, doesn't it?
1: Now, exactly. I wanted to bring it up.
2: Yep.
1: It does have a ring to it. Mm. Now, what are we thinking? This is what I'm thinking.
2: Okay.
1: Lulu's been great. You know, she's been great.
2: Yep.
1: She is great.
2: Yep.
1: I love Lou.
2: Mm-hmm.
1: I love you too.
2: Yep. There's a lot of love going around.
1: There's a lot of love going around. I'm just the new me. The bearded Jarch is Lou and Jarch. That's old Lou. You know, I think with this, this is like a phoenix from the ashes.
2: Rising.
1: Ned and Jarch.
0: Hey.
1: Ned and Jarch. It works.
0: It's the right amount of syllables.
2: I couldn't agree with you more. It works well.
1: Are you happy for that, mate?
2: Yeah, mate. Sign me up.
1: All okay, good. Done.
2: Yep. I'll keep playing a role, mate.
1: Fair bit of a commitment, but anyway.
2: Yeah. If I can't even rock up on time day one, it's going to be a tough carry by the end of the week, isn't it?
0: That's right. It's okay. We're used to it.
1: That's right. Mate, thank you for this. This was awesome.
2: Mate, it's a pleasure. It's great to be here.
1: It's good. It's really always lovely to see you. I mean, the uncomfortable challenge, it's like, it's such a great thing that you do. And it's because you're just a young bushy like myself that was shocked at the state of homelessness in this country. So it's a great thing to do. So that's why, I don't know, I'm happy to do something like this. It really hit home just then though. Lou's pissing us.
0: No, I don't want to interrupt the beautiful words.
1: I was actually about to get into that. It really hits home because Cody, our producer, came and she said, Lou's wants to see a photo. I said, yeah, I'll send her one. And she goes, no, it doesn't look that bad front on. It's like, it's the side profile where it really
2: that
1: looks, hits.
2: That we're what?
0: It really hits. Yeah, true.
1: What she said was that really hits.
0: We've actually got Lou on the line.
1: We got
0: she's perfect. Called in. She's called in.
1: Good girl.
2: She didn't like the idea of Ned and Jarch.
1: Yeah, she sounds like. Oh, shivers. Did you hear that, Lou?
3: Guys. Jarch.
1: Lulu.
3: You look dreadful.
2: Louisa. Louisa.
3: I'm sorry, I'm not going to sugarcoat it.
1: You don't have to, darling.
2: Why do you reckon he's had a beard for 15 years, Lou?
1: Yeah, that's why the beard.
3: I know. Is that you, Brockman?
2: Yeah, it's Brockman.
1: Is that
3: you're
1: you, Brockman?
3: Warming up the seat for me, mate?
2: As if you didn't know.
1: Yeah, is that you, Brockman? It's about to be Ned and Lou. You might be losing a job here.
0: You just said Ned and Lou.
1: I've cut myself out. Yeah, Lulu, first thoughts, feelings?
3: Well, first of all, you sent me a front profile, and I thought, that's like pretty bad. And then when Cody said the side profile, I thought, oh God,
1: not
3: much action happening at home for you, I reckon, mate.
1: Nah, I reckon we'll have to give it a few weeks, a bit of growth.
3: But hey, for a good cause, worth it.
1: Hey, Lulu, that's the whole point.
3: Yeah, exactly.
2: Discomfort. What are you doing for your uncomfortable challenge, Lou?
1: Yeah, great.
3: What would you like me to do? I don't know
2: you going to shave your beard or what?
3: I could actually shave my moustache for you.
1: You could. And maybe you've got that little beard hair coming through. I felt that. Remember, I felt that the other day.
2: We've all seen it, actually.
1: Yeah, well, Lulu, what are you going to do for your your uncomfortable challenge?
3: Look, let me have a think over the weekend and get back to you guys. How does that sound?
1: I'll tell you what it sounds like. It sounds like a woman running away from being uncomfortable.
3: Well, you guys have a think
2: maybe
3: and then let me know what you think.
2: Fly home economy, Lou.
1: No, there are some things that are just too uncomfortable.
2: Some things that just, I mean, there's putting up with some real adversity, and then there's that.
1: Yeah, then there's that, mate. We can't be having that, can we, Lulu?
3: No.
1: No, darling.
3: Oh, can you guys just keep sending me photos throughout the day, please?
1: Yeah, of course. Of course.
3: Put a real pep in my step.
1: Yeah, good, doll. Anyway, thank you for calling in, Lou.
3: Thanks, guys.
1: Ned and
3: Jarch. Just been manning the drive-thru at KFC. Oh,
1: atta girl.
2: Good on you, Lou.
1: Atta girl. See you.
3: I love you guys.
2: I love you.
0: Oh, wow. If you want to see Jarch's new look, at Lou and Jarch, we'll have all of the behind the scenes, all the photos and videos will be up there very shortly after the show today.
1: They will indeed.
0: Ned, thank you for being on the show.
1: Thank you, brother.
2: Thanks for having me, guys. Really, really means a lot getting around the uncomfortable challenge. And anyone's listening, go have a look. As I said, not a running challenge. It's anything. You can shave your beard.
1: Correct.
2: You can fly home economy if you're Lulu. and you can do anything. So please have a look. It really is going to help so many people. And it will help you too, because this world we live in is a beautiful one. And I think we need to make more people see it for what it is and not get too caught up in a lot of the crap that goes on. We highlight just how bad things are when things are actually really, really, really frigging good. So
1: that's a great,
2: get around
1: very
2: it.
1: Good point, mate. Love you, buddy. Thank you for coming in.
2: See you guys.
0: We'll wrap
2: see
0: up
2: you
0: the show after this.
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8: Good afternoon. Some delays with a crash reported northbound on Ross Street, Ashmore, around the McDonald's before Ashmore Road. Southbound delays on the M1 this afternoon, Rochdale through Narang. Northbound from Wurrungaree as well, doing about 30 k's an hour up through Narang. There is a breakdown in Pimpamar, northbound on the Uelpa Road off-ramp. A breakdown in Merrimack, that's southbound on the shoulder at the Gooding Drive exit. And a breakdown in Robina, northbound before exit 80. There's the Queensland we love and the one we fear, and it takes an unwavering resilience to call both home. 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Resilience never rests. 92.5 Triple M Gold, the Gold Coast's original.
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19: 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Demolition at Machinery Hill, work begins on the new RNA Arena. And remembering Steve Irwin, 20 years after his death. 7 News at 6.
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0: Lou and Jarge on Triple M. Lou away today. We've just had Ned Brockman co-hosting in studio. And Jarge is a new man.
1: A bald, baby, ugly man. I look horrific. That's life. But that's what we deal with. This is why I had the beard in the first place, because of what I look like underneath.
0: Yeah.
1: I feel great, mate. All in 1 week, just come out looking like this. It's been a rough week.
0: Would you like some cheering up?
1: I'd love some cheering up.
0: I've got some good news.
1: I'd love the good news.
0: Well, because next week on the show.
1: I'd love the next week on the show.
0: We are giving away Guns N' Roses tickets.
1: Oh, that is good news. Cool. Yeah.
0: You remember we did Young Guns N' Roses?
1: I do.
0: We had our child, not our child, but a child that's a friend of the show.
1: Yeah, no, it wasn't. LP, it was not yours and my child. No. It was not our child.
0: No, but it was a child who we had singing different Guns N' Roses songs.
1: Yes.
0: And we had two listeners and they had to try and guess what the song was.
1: That's right.
0: Sang.
1: That's right.
0: That's what we're doing. We're bringing it back.
1: We're bringing that back.
0: We are.
1: I loved that. That was one of my favourites.
0: It was good.
1: Can't wait for that to come back.
0: Rock and roll icons, Guns N' Roses, live across Australia. Don't miss the chance to witness rock and roll history. All the hits, tickets on sale at livenation.com.au. Obviously, head to the Triple M win page to enter. If you want to be part of it, play on air.
1: Please. We'd love you to. Because it was a lot of fun last time. And, I mean, to win Guns N' Roses tickets, it's pretty cool.
0: Yeah, exactly.
1: All right, do you mind if I guess, go home to not be touched by my wife until this beard's back?
0: Maybe you should stay until... How long will it take for the beard to grow back?
1: Well, I'm going to go home and just go like this. The whole weekend.
0: Right.
2: Just and push.
0: Push hairs out
1: just
0: of your
1: try
0: and chin.
1: Push the hairs back out.
0: Sounds good.
1: Thanks, man.
0: Okay. Well, Lou will be back next week.
1: All right. Okay. See you later.
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7: Good afternoon. It's slow going on Pacific Motorway. Southbound from the border to Terranora Creek. Northbound on the M1, slowing up from Robina. It's very heavy out of Brisbane too, with delays from Rochdale right down through Narang. Southbound delays too on the Coomera Connector at Helensvale Road. Usual congestion outbound from just after Parklands Drive on Smith Street Motorway through Parkwood. Census night was Tuesday the 11th of August. There's still time to complete. 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
24: Hi there, I'm Amy Goggins. The Housing Minister has refused to put a timeline on when Australia's housing crisis will be resolved. It comes after NAB warned the problem could take a generation to fix. Claire O'Neill says the government is taking steps to tackle the issue, but admits there's a long way to go.
25: I will never think we are doing enough about housing until we return to a country where it is a perfectly reasonable aspiration for a low-income young couple to own their own home, just as it was in the year that I was born.
24: Opposition leader Angus Taylor says the coalition will look across the school curriculum for signs of political agendas. The comments follow Nationals leader Matt Canavan's criticism of the Respectful Relationships program. While the health minister says teaching boys respect is not woke. Two Australians have made contact and confirmed they're safe after the devastating floods in Nepal. Search teams are still looking for another 36 Aussies. And Nick Kyrgios has served a one-month drugs ban after testing positive to cocaine. Officials accepting his use happened outside competition.
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24: Penrith coach Ivan Cleary says skipper Isaiah Yeo is a chance at returning from a pec injury for their clash against the Tigers on Sunday.
27: Got to get through the next couple of days. It's been a pretty good process so far in terms of trying to get him back and preparing to be able to play. And at this point, everything's been going okay, so we just got to get through the next couple of days.
24: And the Full House sign is up for Jai Arrow's 100th game for South Sydney. The Rabbitohs v Roosters clash at Allianz officially sold out.
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0: fine and sunny today, getting down to 13 tonight. Tomorrow, mostly sunny with a high of 27, a mostly sunny Father's Day, and Monday, sunny. 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
4: 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From the Bruce to the M1 and everywhere in between. We've got two blokes ready to join you. Ben Dobbin, Elliot Lovejoy. 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
0: Hey, show live out of Queensland for every single Queenslander. Friday afternoon, the 4th of September. Ben Dobbin, hello, mate.
5: Oh, g'day, Elliot. G'day, Queensland. Happy Friday. 33 degrees in the nation's capital this afternoon. I mean, we're up and about. I mean, we're in spring and we're getting summer weather. But, I mean, what could happen? The Broncos have a win. The Dolphins are going to get another win tonight. Like, I mean, life is good. Life is good.
0: My missus is making us put the aircon on. I'm saying, come on.
5: We slept with it on last night.
0: No,
5: we had the aircon on last night.
0: Oh.
5: And the fan, yes.
0: You start now, your power bill's actually, you're a solar man, aren't you? You're surrounded by solar at your Ipswich mansion.
5: I've got no solar. I haven't got any solar at all.
0: Power bills are going to suck like mine over the next few months. All right. Today on Triple M's Rush Hour, in a little bit, we'll catch up with Scotty Drinkwater inside 20 minutes, plays his last home game for the Cowboys on Saturday night. We'll take a peek at the AFL finals too with Liam Flanagan. Geez, didn't Freo have the wobbles last night?
5: Big time. I love to see that. Well done, Hawthorn. Through to a prelim. I love that. And Freo sucked in. But anyway, that's a whole other day. Liam will obviously come on with that as well. Lots going on, but we've got to start with turkey time because there's big turkeys this week. And I've got a massive Am I Being Unreasonable a little later in the show.
0: Pleased that you've brought your best attitude to a Friday. Anyone that is misbehaved across the state and beyond in the firing line, Dobbo's Turkeys of the Week, right after this. I'm

0: Queensland on Triple M, the Rush Hour with Dobbo and Elliot for Penrite Oil. What's green, gold and 100 years strong? That's Penrite Oil. Now proudly wearing the Aussie-made logo, 100 years and they are still driven.
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3: Oh, look, I mean, it's turkey time and there's a lot going on at the present moment with the turkeys. Let's start with number three. Can I just say to Alex Glenn, you keep on doing what you're doing. He's the ground day announcer at the Brisbane Broncos. And for the Melbourne Storm to make an official complaint to the NRL over the ground announcer making and cheering when a team puts a bomb up and that they have to catch it,
0: yeah.
3: Come on. I mean, what do you want everybody to sit there in silence? That's what happens going to an opposition home ground. That's what it's about. That's the beauty of playing on the road. You get that. In the NFL, that happens. In baseball, in basketball, they boo and boo and boo when people are trying to take a free throw. Like, give me a spell. Give me
0: a spell. Who's the turkey?
3: The Storm? Melbourne Storm. Okay. Melbourne Storm. Absolutely turkeys. Yeah.
0: Two.
3: Number two. I understand people have disputes, but when it's over a pontoon on the Brisbane River and who can have a bigger pontoon, and I like Cam Massey a lot. He's the guy who's being taken to court by next-door neighbours. But seriously, can we just keep it out of the media? It's so unrelatable. We've got a world at the moment which is in financial ruin. People can't afford to put bread on the table. And yet one of the major stories of the week is dominating. Oh, my pontoon's 20 metres because I want to moor my boat out there on the Brisbane River, and I don't want that because my pontoon's
0: only 9 metres, yeah.
3: Get a hard look at yourself. You know, seriously, have a look at yourself. Seriously, turkey.
0: If you got a pontoon,
3: number
0: lots
3: one.
0: Are right.
3: One. I am absolutely hell-bent, and I watched this. I don't know if you've seen the Ray Gun documentary yet. Cannot believe we gave this woman a voice. It was an embarrassment at the time. It was an embarrassment to watch it again. Mixed emotions on it. Some people thought that she was better than... Like, I don't. You represent your country, and you and your husband decide a day before the actual event that you're going to mix it up a bit and bring a bit of Aussie icon, which is the bouncing kangaroo and swimming. And like, you embarrass the country.
0: Do you think her husband's a bit of an enabler? Because he's the one that after she did those moves,
3: he's absolutely.
0: Said, oh, these are actually
3: Well, have a
0: great.
3: Look at him now.
0: Yeah. What do you mean?
3: Have a look at him now, mate. Yeah. Like, he's got a perm and a moustache. He looks like he could be in a 7-inch porno. Like, seriously.
0: Ah, dear. Shout out to any of the great men across this state with moustaches or perms. You're doing okay. All right, these are your turkeys. Coming up next on Triple M's Rush Hour, let's sit down with the man that plays his final home game for the Cowboys this weekend. They need to tune up before they get ready for the finals. His name is Scott Drinkwater, and he's right after this on Triple M.

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1: Scott Drinkwater may have got his start of the storm, but since becoming a Cowboy, he's become a try-scoring machine. Please welcome to Triple M's Rush Hour, Scott Drinkwater.
0: A try-scoring machine that plays his last home game for the North Queensland Cowboys Saturday night against the Raiders. Drinky, welcome, mate. The end of an era.
2: It is, thank you. It is a little bit, isn't it? Try-scoring machine, I don't know about that. I'd like a bit more on my resume.
3: Drinky, how hard is it for these games to get motivated? I know you've got the finals in front of you, but you take on a Canberra side that are playing for nothing. They're going to debut a halfback who wants to impress. But you guys know that you're going to finish eighth. So what's the motivation going into this week? Is it just try and get through, play good football without any injuries, or is it to really put a score on to get it confidence? What's the mindset this week?
2: Oh, I think it's about bringing our best version of ourselves just to get some confidence and momentum. There are probably a bit of motivation for them. It's Puff's last game, so going there for them, so that'll be emotion. It's my last home game as a Cowboy, so look, there's still a bit to play for, but I guess all in all, you just want to gain some confidence, momentum, and be happy with the way you played heading into a final series.
0: How much are you already thinking about the finals? And you mentioned that it's still a big game with Papa's last home game. Most likely you'll take on Cronulla, barring some other results. I mean, have you started looking at any tape towards that? Is it in the back of your mind?
2: No, we definitely haven't looked at any tapes or anything about that. Maybe like there's little conversations around, I guess, the training week next week, what it would look like, depending on what day we play, when we fly down. We've had, I guess, little conversations like that as a senior leadership group, but look, we haven't focused a whole heap on the game or any of the game. I mean, we have the Raiders to play, and as I said, we want to finish off strong at home, so get some momentum, but I have messaged Nico Hines, actually hasn't replied to me yet, so maybe he's
0: what'd you say, mate, out of interest?
2: I'm just trying to get a birthday video off him, so, but he hasn't replied, so maybe he's already thinking a week ahead and just bashing me.
0: Drinky, can I just put a scenario to you for Saturday night? Let's say it's the dying embers of the game, a minute to go, and you guys are up by plenty against Canberra. One-on-one in the backfield, Josh Papali'i in the final moments of his career. Again, you're up by 20-plus here. One-on-one with you. Do you let a Queensland legend slide past? You make an attempt at a one-on-one tackle?
3: Are you suggesting he throw a try?
0: Saying this guy's a legend if you're up by heaps. That.
2: Elliot, have you got money on Pups to score?
3: Yeah, that's exactly what it is. He'd be having a wager on any time try scorer. Look, at no point let him go through.
2: Yeah. Queensland legend. I'm not a Queenslander.
0: I get that, but you might still respect him.
2: Let's hope that doesn't come to it, because it wouldn't be a good sight to see. But I'd have to try and stop it, wouldn't I?
0: Yeah.
3: Drinky, we're getting to the end, and how difficult was it this year? And I know we're not at the end of the Cowboys, but to sign with St George Illawarra, knowing that you probably would have loved to have stayed in Townsville because you're so happy, but your football's taking you something else, but still. The season you've had has been unbelievable. You've been able to park it and what happens ahead of you. How difficult has that been from a mental perspective, knowing full well that you're playing great football, you're happy, but it's coming to an end?
2: I guess when we first got the news that I was able to look elsewhere, you kind of understand where you stand in the club's viewing, and they were pretty open and honest about it. So, it was pretty easy at the start. I had a pretty large chip on my shoulder from all that chitter chatter. So it was pretty easy to get going after that, to be honest. And so, look, that didn't concern me. And then, look, over time, and I feel like I'm pretty good at putting things aside and worrying about, my job, doing my thing for the team. And I also understand that this game is a business, and people move on all the time. So I looked at the positives about being able to move back closer to where I'm from with family and friends. And
0: play golf with Val.
2: Yeah, take his money. And there's pros and cons to it, but I've kind of said to myself that, like, don't be sad it's over, be happy it happens. So, I've taken a positive approach to it all.
3: You've done a great job, this season, mate. And I mean that you really need, a lot of people need to take a leaf out of your book, because you have left nothing in the tank this year for North Queensland, and you've been without doubt their most consistent and arguably their best all year. So well done to that, and best of luck, mate, against the Raiders. And as you march on into the finals, it's good that you get a bit of that around you. Appreciate you giving us some time.
2: Appreciate it, Dubbo. Thanks, guys.
0: Scott Drinkwater on Triple M's Rush Hour, and very open and honest. Yeah. Scott Drinkwater as well. Expect his best come the finals, you would think. Ready and rearing like a number of talented
3: fullbacks. Well, he's such a good footballer, isn't he?
0: Yeah, very good. Handy pickup for the Dragons for sure in 2027 and beyond.
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4: 92.5 Triple M Gold, Gold Coast traffic.
6: A lot of traffic moving out of Brisbane down to the coast on the M1. The Salvi delays from Rochdale to Narang. It's heavy for northbound traffic to Robina up through Wurrungere and through Narang. Delays outbound from Olsen Avenue on Smith Street motorway. We're doing well now on the Coomer Road connector. It is a little patchy in and outbound through Arundel on Brisbane Road. Plenty busy in surface for Friday afternoon up and down Fernie Avenue. 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
1: Here it is.
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2: Do you guys think I'm being unreasonable?
3: All right, this is going to annoy a lot of school teachers, but the fact that there is a pupil-free day today is just one of the most ridiculous things in the history of teaching. Now, I understand the teachers work hard, and I understand they're not on a lot of freight, but what about all the parents? It's not a school holiday. There's school holidays in 2 weeks' time. But I know, we'll have a three-day weekend because all the teachers need a pupil-free day. Come on, give me a spell. If you want a pupil-free day, have it at the start or the end of the holidays, so you lead into a holiday, so you get it. Just a random Friday. Today is a pupil-free day. Do you understand how many parents work? Like, they've got to find care for their kids. They've got to try and put them into daycare. It actually costs people to have a pupil-free day because parents either have to take an annual day of leave to look after them, or they have to put them into, like, holiday care or an after-hours care or something like that. It is just ridiculous. Just tack it on to your holidays. Oh, this helping days, and oh, we need to look after our teachers. Yeah, we do. But we also need to look after our students. We also need to look after the parents that are working their asses off to try and put their kids through school. I could not believe it when we got told, oh, no, there's no school today. What do you mean? Oh, it's a pupil-free day. Hang on, there's a holiday in 2 weeks.
0: You know the teachers
3: give
0: are still working, though. Like, pupil-free day.
3: Oh, okay, what are they working on? What are they working on?
0: Well, today is about the curriculum.
3: What are they doing?
0: It's about the curriculum You asked me the question. Can I finish the answer? It's about what they are going to teach your kids moving forward. I have no idea how hard it might be to be a teacher, and I couldn't say either way, but it's not like they're ragging off today, and it's not their decision either. They're going into work and trying to fix what they teach your children to make them better human beings moving forward.
3: Well, do it and then go on holidays. Take a day before holidays. Give them a day off. Don't just give them a random Friday when it screws up every single bloody parent and them having to look after them. It's ridiculous. You're defending the teachers, and I know they didn't make the teachers. It's the bloody teaching department of teaching or whatever you call it, education.
0: Yeah.
3: Bloody idiots. So
0: I'm getting a text through. Some teachers are doing their first aid and CPR training today as well. So, again, something pretty handy.
3: Give me
0: to
3: a
0: have.
3: Spell. Do it on a weekend. Do it on a weekend.
0: You want the teachers to go in their own time and do CPR training for your kids? Is that
3: no? Pay them. Don't. Why punish the kids? Oh no. The kids don't have to go to school.
0: I reckon
3: okay?
0: the kids
3: no,
0: are pretty
3: don't
0: happy.
3: Have to go to school.
0: I'm not going to lie to you, Dom. I reckon they're pretty happy about it.
2: Well, the parents aren't. The parents aren't. Believe you me.
0: You know what? I'm glad you got that off your chest. I don't know if it's fixed anything, but well done. All right. Next on Triple M's Rush Hour, Liam Flanagan, our man from Triple M Footy. Finals footy for the AFL is well underway. An upset last night. Freo were gone. How will the Lions stack up against the Swans? We'll unpack it next on Triple M.
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8: G'day, there's a breakdown on the M1 in Robina, northbound before exit 80, M1 in Tugan, southbound after Stewart Road. It is slow going on Pacific Motorway, pretty much from the border right down to Terranora Creek. Northbound delays through Highland Park and Narang on the M1. Slow out of Brisbane too with congestion from Rochedale right down towards Narang. Slow outbound through Parkwood on Smith Street Motorway, getting reports of a crash now inbound on the motorway. Proper meat starts with Harris Farm Markets, like their lamb shoulder, bone-in, oyster cut, now $16.99 per kilo. 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
5: Do you or do you not have a set of my golf clubs which you borrowed 2.5 years ago?
6: I do.
1: Liam Flanagan.
0: Oh, what a drive-by. Good afternoon, Liam.
6: Gentlemen, how are we?
5: He doesn't have it anymore.
6: If anybody out there from TaylorMade or Callaway or is listening.
0: Yeah. Good luck.
6: I am down to a pair that I got given as a 16th birthday present, so that makes them 26 years old.
5: Mate, are we shocked by Freo wobbling last night in the West? I mean, Hawthorn went over there. They haven't lost there all season, and then they get dusted. And, mate, from the get-go, they just got absolutely pounced.
6: Look, I don't know if everyone is shocked, because Hawthorn's a superb football team, and they play a really distinct high-pressure style of football, which worked last night. But the fact that Fremantle had not been beaten at home all year, and the fact that they've been such a dominant regular season team, I think now it puts them into a must-win situation next week. And what's more, it really makes Brisbane's side of the finals draw heavy now, because if Fremantle can go on to win next week, they would potentially face off against Brisbane in a prelim final. So it kind of tips, I used the analogy this morning on the breakfast show on the Gold Coast that it's like having Sinner and Djokovic and Alcaraz all in the one half of a tennis tournament draw.
0: I mean, the Lions are the team that even on south of the border they seem to be talking about. BT, Brian Taylor, he was on the other day and said everyone in Melbourne still feels like they're the team to beat. Can we have a look at tomorrow's clash, Liam? Because they head down to take on a slightly depleted Swans. How do you think it plays out?
6: Well, not slightly depleted. Let's call a spade here. This is a Sydney Swans team without arguably three of their best four, maybe five players in Nick Blakey, Chad Warner, and Isaac Heaney, all gone, right? The most interesting part of this game is the decision by Chris Fagan to drop Ty Gallop from this side. Ty Gallop has been outstanding. He made one poor decision about a month ago when he got that three-game suspension against Port Adelaide, and that might have cost him. Hugh McCluggage coming back in, little bit of a soft tissue injury that he's had throughout the year. He's really struggled with this calf. Fags is backing in Hugh McCluggage. I still think Ty Gallop will get back into this side if the opponent suits. He's another tall defender. The Swans actually don't bring a lot of tall timber to this game. Obviously, Charlie Curnow, the Coleman medalist, will be there and play a factor in it. But aside from Charlie, there's not a lot of talls inside their forward 50. It's more of a small forward attack that the Brisbane Lions will have to negate with the likes of Tom Papley. But ultimately, I just think the Lions have got too much quality across the board. Will Ashcroft has got the biggest of chips on his shoulders after being robbed of a spot in the All-Australian side. We talked about this the other week when Reno was on with you too. I think Will Ashcroft is going to set fire to this final series. He is wound up beyond anything we've seen before. And with his mate Lachie Neale, no one's still giving him the respect he deserves at the moment. Then you add Cam Rayner and Josh Dunkley. This is just an all-star team in the same uniform.
5: Yeah, I can't wait. I'm going down. I'm looking forward to this one. So you think the Lions, you're confident the Lions will win, Liam?
6: Sorry. Did you just say you're going down?
0: Oh, mate. Mate, please, let's unpack this.
6: What has happened? Who have you become? If next thing you know, Ipswich will be campaigning for the next expansion team in the AFL off the back of Ben Dobbin's newfound love of the AFL game.
5: Mate, I like sport. I'm going down to watch the Lions play tomorrow against the Swans.
0: I'm surprised
6: you haven't been doorstepped by the Daily Mail asking about your new relationship.
5: There's no new relationship, and you know it's not a new relationship, so shut up. And I'm not getting papped, and I'm not getting doorstopped, so move on.
0: It's pretty wild that we wait until a team wins two flags in a row to really sort of travel and get behind them properly. That's
6: when the memberships get cheapest, Elliot. You know that. Okay. Look, I am confident that the Lions, I think the Lions are probably the best bet of week one of finals. And look, then you get a home prelim at the Gabba. And from there, again, this is what Fremantle is experiencing, what the Brisbane Lions experienced before these premierships of can they win in finals at the MCG. Fremantle, yet to check that box. Lions reputation, rock solid. I think they're still, as down in Melbourne, they're scared for a reason because this is an outstanding team. It's a dynasty. It's the best in the biz.
0: All right, well, Lions, tomorrow afternoon, 3:15, that game you can hear on Triple M and the listener app. They take on the Swans in Sydney. Queensland's third team, Carlton, are in action tonight at 7:40. You can hear that one as well on the listener app. Liam Flanagan, Triple M 40. Always a pleasure, mate. We'll talk to you soon.
6: Gents, just for those playing along, I'll put a bow on the first week of finals. Cats to end Carlton's fairy tale run tonight, and the Crows to triumph over the Bulldogs.
0: There you go. You heard it here first. Hopefully all of them are on. Good on you, Liam.
6: See you, gents.
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7: 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Gold Coast traffic.
8: A long line of traffic southbound on the M1 this afternoon. Delays from Rochdale to Narang. It's heavy up through Highland Park and Narang as well. There is a breakdown in Gavin northbound. One in Robina northbound before exit 80. A breakdown on the M1 in Tugan southbound after Stewart Road. Further south, there are delays on Pacific Motorway southbound around Tweed Heads. Looking okay around Benora Point and Tindra, though, if you're headed that way. Police are making Queensland safer. They have an important job to do, so there's no excuse for abuse. Authorised by the Queensland Government, Brisbane, it's 92.5 Triple M Gold, the Gold Coast's original.
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30: Hi there, I'm Amy Goggins. Remarkable scenes in Nepal. Two workers have been pulled alive from a hydro-powered tunnel 9 days after devastating flooding. 36 Australians remain unaccounted for. Anthony Albanese says the government will keep doing everything they can do to find them. At least 1,200 people have died and more than 5,000 remain missing. The housing minister admits Australia's housing problem has been cooking for decades and will take some time to unwind. It comes after NAB warned the crisis could take a generation to fix. Briefly, Sydney's first positive H5 bird flu case has been confirmed on the northern beaches, a greater crested tern found a week ago. And tributes today for Steve Irwin, 20 years since his shock death. Good mate Wes Mannion telling Seven he was the best of the best.
31: He would do anything for his friends. And, you know, that's probably when people ask me, you know, what do you love about Steve? It was, he's just like the best mate you could ever meet.
32: Did you know that diabetes is Australia's fastest growing chronic condition? Over 300 Australians are diagnosed with the condition every day. Search Diabetes Australia to find out more.
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30: South's boss Blake Solly says Jai Arrow inspires everyone at the club every day. He's told Seven when he runs out for his 100th game with the Bunnies tonight, it'll be a huge celebration.
33: It's easy to respond with moments like tonight. We just want him to celebrate those last moments he gets to run out with his teammates and enjoy the adoration that he's well earned from our fans and our members and everyone in that stadium tonight.
30: The clash against the Roosters at Allianz officially sold out in the earlier clash. It's the Titans v Dolphins.
34: Humans are social creatures and we need connection to feel good. 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A quick chat can change more than you think.
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35: Fine and sunny today, getting down to 13 tonight. Tomorrow, mostly sunny with a high of 27. A mostly sunny Father's Day and Monday, sunny. 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
0: opportunity this week for one of the most terrific prizes you can score yourself. Two tickets to the Fooey's. You can head along to the Brisbane or Townsville show. They're at Suncorp Stadium in November, as well as Queensland Country Bank Stadium too. And all you must do on a Friday when his guard is down is take on the great IQ of this state that is Ben Dobbin.
1: John from Logan, good afternoon. Do you think you're a chance of beating me and taking home the Fooey's tickets on this Friday? How are you, mate?
6: Not bad, Dobbo. Yourself, mate?
1: Living the dream.
6: I'll give it a crack.
0: John, we've been trying to help people this week. Do you have an area of expertise? Is math your strong point? Geography? Sport? What are we talking? Entertainment? Taylor Swift?
6: I like sports. I like the country music.
0: Sport and country music. All right, let's roll with that. You're going to go first, Dobbo. Dobbo, what was the final score with the Broncos beating the Bulldogs last night?
1: 34 points to 20.
0: That is correct. John in Logan, who was the first try scorer for Brisbane last night?
6: Oh, I didn't watch it.
0: He was farewelling the club.
6: Paying half.
0: There you go. Well done. One apiece. Dobbo, which Brisbane Lions co-captain has been selected to return from injury for the qualifying final this weekend?
1: Hugh McCluggage, that would be.
0: That is correct. John, back to you. The North Queensland Cowboys, they're in action in Townsville tomorrow night. They take on who?
6: Tigers? No.
0: Played the Tigers last week, if that's any help.
6: Come on, John.
0: It's the Raiders tomorrow night. We farewell Josh Papali'i as well. All right, Dobbo. Now, the Wallabies play Argentina this weekend. Which team won last weekend's clash?
1: No, Australia beat Argentina last weekend.
0: Bang.
1: They're going along very nicely.
0: All right, John, you're going to need this next one to stay in it. Which AFL team is the first one through to the prelims?
6: Yeah, Detroit.
0: Who?
6: Detroit? Oh, AFL.
0: AFL.
6: Detroit.
0: Nah. No, that would be chasing the Lions, I'm assuming. It is the Hawks.
1: Fitzroy are no longer a football club. They merged with the Lions right, 30 years ago. They're the Brisbane Lions.
0: To be fair, John lives out my way. News does break a little slower out our way. John, hey, regardless, Dobbo has a decision. He has won the quiz, but we do have two tickets to the Fooey's. Dobbin?
1: I'll just give him it. He's from Logan. Yeah. We love Logan. It's a sister city to Ipswich.
0: Yeah, there you go. Good on you, John.
6: Thank you very much. Thank you very much, Dobbo.
0: Well done. Couple of tickets.
1: Appreciate good it, on you, brother.
0: Couple of tickets to the Fooey's. Rock Icons Foo Fighters are bringing their Take Cover Tour to Brisbane Suncorp Stadium November 5th. Townsville's Queensland Country Bank Stadium November 7th. Get your tickets now. Details at frontiertouring.com. I mean, this is so much respect. We've had some of the worst quiz contestants ever on this show across the span of five days.
1: It's been a bad week.
0: Holy moly.
1: Yeah, it really has.
0: But your ego must feel good. But those that have competed.
1: Not really.
0: Hot garbage. Anyway, Dobbo's quiz returns. On Monday, but coming up next on Triple M's Rush Hour, we love our motorsport here, and we're going to spend some time with a man that knows more than anyone across the F1, the supercars, you name it, Greg Rust. He's next on Triple M.

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0: He is our hero of horsepower, titan of torque, the maestro of motorsport is Greg Rust. Rusty, good afternoon.
3: Good afternoon, friends. How are we?
4: Yeah, not bad, mate. Not bad at all. Now, last week you're on the farm chasing sheep. This week you're at the track around some of the fastest cars in Australia, and some supercar drivers have come to play at the World Time Attack Challenge. What is it?
3: This is something very different, Dobbo. So ordinarily I'm talking to you about drivers going wheel to wheel, maybe exchanging a bit of paint. This is a race against the clock for one perfect lap, and the organisers give them some real freedoms around the amount of power that they can have, the aerodynamics they can have on the cars. So Todd Hazelwood, who co-drives with Brody Kostecki, is here. He's a big chance of winning it in an outright session. Tim Slade, who's with Penrite Racing for the Enduros, he's here as well, among others. And the lap times they are doing, guys, for a starter, it's a Friday. So many kids have taken the day off school. So many parents must have the out-of-office email going on. It is packed here. And they're lapping 10, some of them, 10 seconds faster than a supercar around here. It's really cool.
0: It sounds like a cool event to be at. Oh, speaking of speed, F1 at Monza this weekend, one of the fastest. Where does Monza race in terms of your favourites?
3: It is an unbelievably historic, very special place. They call it the Temple of Speed. It still has the old banking. They don't drive on it now, but it is there. You can go and walk it in the park at Monza. So to race there, to win there, is enormously special. And we've seen in recent years, if Ferrari happened to, with either Lewis Hamilton or Charles Leclerc, get it right on Sunday, the crowd is enormous, and they sort of all storm the track and get around the podium and so on. But Kimi Antonelli is the other story point. I mean, he's with Mercedes, as you guys know, leading the championship, bright young star. Can he win at home? He's on the back foot a little bit because of an engine change in that car, and he'll be coming fundamentally from the back of the grid. But you never say never in motorsport.
4: Mate, the Kiwi Liam Lawson's been called up by Red Bull again. A lot of experts are saying that Piastri's form will change. He's too good for it not to. Where are we at with that, and what's Red Bull up to?
3: I'm in full agreement with that. So the host of the official F1 podcast, a guy called Tom Clarkson, who I've had the pleasure of doing some broadcasting with over time and is embedded in that sport, knows it intimately and has been around people like Mark Webber, his manager, and so on. And he witnesses lots of things, not just what they say, but how they react and how they behave. And he believes that Oscar, as a racer, as an athlete, will bounce from this. And, he sort of almost intimated that it's fundamentally just around the corner. And Lawson, another great opportunity with Red Bull. Hopefully that can square him away for the rest of 2027 with the team he ordinarily drives for in the Racing Bulls. And boys, before I leave you, we are only just around the corner from the supercars Enduros, the first of the big ones, the 500 in South Australia, and we'll talk a bit more about that in next week's show.
0: So many great storylines, as always, in the world of motorsport. Who else would you rather hear from than our king, Greg Rust? Always a pleasure, mate. Have a great weekend.
3: Cheers, my brothers. Thank you.
0: On you, mate.
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7: G'day, this breakdown on the M1 in Pimpamar on the Uelpa Road. Off-ramp heading northbound, a breakdown in Gavin northbound, one in Robina northbound before exit 80. A breakdown on the M1 Tugan southbound after Stewart Road. It is slow, still out of Brisbane on the M1 from Springwood right down towards Narang. Slowing northbound through Highland Park and Narang. Doing a little better now, outbound through Parkwood on Smith Street Motorway, and it's not too bad through Arundel on Brisbane Road. Census night was Tuesday, the 11th of August. There's still time to complete. In the census, every answer matters. 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
0: Three stories that matter across the state of Queensland this afternoon. Rugby league, it is the final round. Last night, Dobbo, the Broncos win. And tonight, two very different clashes, both as fascinating as the others for different reasons too.
2: Yeah, that's exactly right. 34 points to 20. Broncos did it well. Well done to Payne Huss. Finished his career with a win. Well done. 8 wins for the season. Big fail for the Broncos, but they're over. It's done, thank God. Tonight, 6 o'clock, and we go straight there after this. We've got the Dolphins taking on the Titans. Dolphins, obviously, now just want to hold third spot. They don't know whether they're going to New Zealand or whether or not they're playing Penrith, but they want to hold the third spot. And then we've got the Joy Arrow game. South Sydney taking on the Roosters. The Book of Feuds hasn't got the same spunk because of the fact that the Roosters are resting their whole team. But what I would say is that this is all about Joy Arrow playing his 100th game for South Sydney tonight. It'll be a special night regardless, and they'll have a big celebration there. I'm looking forward to watching that.
0: Of course, you can hear your footy action right throughout the weekend on Triple M and the Listener app. Second, we flip codes. We sat down with Liam Flanagan earlier, who likes the Lions' chances. They are in action tomorrow. They take on the Swans. They head down south to do it. A win, and they are through to another prelim.
2: I really think they can do it. Obviously, Hugh McCluggage back. 325's the bounce. They are...
0: Aren't you going?
2: They would have to be favourites. Yeah, I'm going down to it. I'm flying down. So, looking forward to going to Sydney tomorrow. Down and back for a little sugar hit. I'm sitting in the O'Reilly stand watching the Lions. Hopefully, they can win. On the 8:30 flight home tomorrow night, it'll be a celebration. If not, it'll be commiserations, and we'll see them at the Gabba the following week. So, fingers crossed they get a prelim and a week off.
0: That's another game that lives here on Triple M and the Listener app as well. Finally, and you're going to hear an amazing tribute that's been put together about this gentleman in just a moment. 20 years today since the world lost an icon. You shared your stories with us the last couple of days as well. Steve Irwin, 2 decades ago, lost his life. One of the great Queenslanders and the most terrific human beings the world has ever seen.
2: Yeah, it's a really unbelievable celebration of just what an icon he was. He was beyond his years.
0: Oh, yeah.
2: And what he was doing as a conservationist and an environmentalist was beyond what anybody was doing. And he was loved not by only here in Australia, but by the world. May he rest in peace. And if anything about leaving a legacy for your family to carry on, well, he did that in spades. And I just want to say, mate, so impressed by what he's delivered. Just an icon, mate. Awesome.
0: Absolutely correct. All right, before we roll on this afternoon, why don't we stop, pause for a moment, and pay tribute to the legend that was.
3: Oh, crikey. Crikey. Did you see that? Crikey.
4: There are some voices you don't forget.
3: Holy smokes.
5: Look at her. What a beauty. She knows that I mean her no harm.
4: And some Australians whose voice seems to become a part of the soundtrack of your childhood.
3: What good is a fast car, a flash house, and a gold-plated dunny to me? Absolutely no good at all. I've been put on this planet to protect wildlife and wilderness areas, which in essence is going to help humanity.
4: Steve Irwin wasn't just the crocodile hunter. He was chaos, enthusiasm, khaki shirts, and an almost unbelievable love of wildlife.
3: I can't get enough money. And you know what I'm going to do with it? I'm going to buy wilderness areas with it. Every single cent I get goes straight into conservation.
4: He turned crocodiles, snakes, and everything else with teeth into television stars.
3: As you can see, I'm shaking like a leaf. And this snake is totally unfazed by it.
4: 20 years ago today, the world suddenly went quiet.
6: Queensland adventurer Steve Irwin, who won fans around the world for his love of dangerous animals, has been killed in a freak accident. Friends say Steve Irwin died doing what he loved best. He was 44.
4: And for a moment, it was hard to imagine a world without that voice.
3: You're all right, mate. You're all right. This is his territory and his domain.
4: And that's the remarkable thing about Steve Irwin. 20 years after his death, the voice is still here.
3: Is there anything in this world that would want to make me give away what I'm doing now? Yes, there is. When my children can take the football that I call wildlife conservation and run it up. And I guarantee you it'll be the proudest moment of my life. And my job will be done.
4: 20 years on, the crocodile hunter is still out there somewhere.
3: If there's one thing that I, Steve Irwin, would want to be remembered for, it's be remembered for passion and enthusiasm.
4: Crikey, mate.
3: Ooh.
4: We miss you.
7: Oh, crikey. 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
1: 92.5 Triple M Gold, Gold Coast Traffic.
9: Good afternoon on Bermuda Street. Some congestion southbound out of Hooker Boulevard. It's head towards Markiri Street in Mermaid Waters. It's not too bad this Albie around Christine Avenue. Plenty on in Surface Paradise on the Gold Coast Highway, eastbound across the river on Thomas Drive. Bit of congestion too for the highway through Broadbeach. It's looking a little better now outbound through Parkwood on Smith Street Motorway. Still delays on the M1 from Springwood right down through Narang. 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
14: 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Demolition at Machinery Hill, work begins on the new RNA Arena. And remembering Steve Irwin, 20 years after his death. 7 News at 6.
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7: 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Never made it.

0: 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Now, Dobbo, you're on the Gold Coast this afternoon. You're part of the call for the Titans-Dolphins game. Before we sail off, before you sit there in your beautiful seat at Cbus Super Stadium, should we have a moment to reflect?
1: Well, why not? It's been a week of different things going on. From the very beginning till now, we've got new Origin coaches, we've got... obviously, a lot of documentaries, and we've had some very, very interesting things. This is The Week That Was.
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3: This week, Dobbo presented Aussie music legend Paul Kelly with a very controversial thought.
4: Oh, it's controversial for me how to make gravy, and everybody abuses me here at Triple M. It's a Christmas carol. Right. You've got to play it at Christmas, that's it.
0: Yep. Haven't you confirmed, Paul, it's an all-year-round song?
5: Yeah. Fair enough, those are your staunch. I admire that.
3: And speaking of controversy, Elliot named the most overrated Queensland things.
0: The big pineapple.
4: I will say now, you're on the money.
0: The second most overrated thing in this state, the Eka strawberry sundae.
4: There it goes.
3: And at the number one spot,
0: Queenslanders speak about this place like God personally designed it.
4: Can't Are you saying Noosa? Don't tell me Noosa.
0: Everyone's in activewear. It's not a holiday spot
4: anymore.
0: Are you
4: saying Noosa?
0: Yeah, Noosa.
4: You obviously haven't had a good experience at Noosa.
0: Noosa. That's why they call it that. So you can go and have your strawberry sundae and sit on Noosa Beach there.
4: I'd love to do that. Bloody beautiful.
3: Now, the other day, Dobbo dressed up as KFC's Colonel Sanders.
0: I've never seen you be such a team player in this
4: game. I got a phone call this morning and they said, would you be Colonel Sanders? And I'm like, you know what? I'm about culture. I'm about setting a standard.
3: And that standard?
4: I stole a nugget out of someone's hand.
6: See that?
4: And I could do whatever I want.
3: Speaking of being a mascot, a former Bluey the Cattle Dog from the Cowboys told us what happened one night during a game.
7: I had a dust up with the Sydney Roosters mascot.
4: Who mascots had a Blue?
0: Did you win?
7: No.
0: So Bluey the dog fought the rooster.
7: They come up here and he said, you know, I like to muck around a little bit. And then he's tackled me and give me one in the ribs. So I thought, yeah, nah, we don't do that.
4: Not in North Queensland.
7: And then he gets up and he goes, oh, you know, we're supposed to be mucking around. I'm like, no, we don't play games.
4: Lucky you didn't run the four-wheeler over him.
3: And finally this week, Elliot had a business idea for Dobbo.
0: There is something, though, in people being insulted. What if we combine the great personality of Ben Dobbin, who is constantly bagging everyone and anyone and anything, into the world of OnlyFans, and together you and I made some money.
3: Angry fans.
4: Probably something in that.
0: Like, if I've just signed up, I know it's hard for you to find a negative in my personality, but could you hit me with a little before we roll into the news?
4: You're a flea.
0: There's layers to that.
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0: That was The Week That Was on Triple M's Rush Hour. Tonight, quick tip, I won't bother with the Rabbits-Roosters game because Rabbits are essentially playing the Roosters under-12s, but Dolphins resting a couple, will they still beat the Titans up next?
1: Yes, I think they'll do it. I think the Dolphins will do it very easy, mate. I'm looking forward to that. Really looking forward to seeing them get through. What a year it's been. They're going to finish third. I can't wait. I'm at Cbus, ready to go. Looking forward to that one.
0: Well, the league and the AFL lives here. You can hear it all weekend on Triple M and the Listener app as well. Dobbo, enjoy your footy. Have a great weekend. I'll catch you Monday.
1: Have a great weekend, everybody. And as Elliot and I always say, when the wheat is ripe, keep the headers rolling in the paddock. We'll catch you again on Monday from 4 p.m. See you later.
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9: Good afternoon. We've got a single vehicle crash, but it's at Narang Road, Mount Nathan, southbound at River Glen Court. It's causing delays in both directions. A breakdown on the M1 in Gavin, northbound, one in Robina, northbound before exit 80, and a breakdown on the M1 Tugan, southbound after Stewart Road. It is easing out of Brisbane on the M1 back to the coast, but still slow from Yatala as you head down towards Mullandina. Looking good now, outbound through Parkwood on Smith Street Motorway. 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
7: Hi there, I'm Amy Goggins. An incredible rescue in Nepal 9 days after devastating flooding. Two workers have been pulled alive from a hydropower tunnel. Earlier, authorities confirmed two Australians have been found safe. Another 36 are still unaccounted for. Former Queensland Police Commissioner Steve Golcheski has died at the age of 67 after a battle with cancer. He stepped down from the top job in February after 46 years with the state's police service. A warning, Australia's housing crisis could be with us for years to come, with NAB saying solving the shortage may take the better part of a generation. Here's Housing Minister Claire O'Neill.
15: We've gone from nothing to the most ambitious Australian government in 70 years, and that is having an effect. We are starting to see some really important movement in housing, but this is a big problem that's been cooking for decades, and that's why it will take some time to unwind.
7: And Nick Kyrgios has accepted a one-month tennis ban after testing positive to cocaine, with the Aussie star entering an approved treatment program.
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7: 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The Clash officially sold out. 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
28: Fine and sunny today, getting down to 13 tonight. Tomorrow, mostly sunny with a high of 27, a mostly sunny Father's Day, and Monday, sunny. 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
34: G'day everybody, welcome to Triple M and Listener, rocking the footy tonight and of course right through the finals of the NRL into the grand final tonight. It's a bit of a Southeast Queensland derby. It's the Dolphins top four bound up against the Gold Coast Titans as Triple M rocks the footy.
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34: And, of course, we do it thanks to our friends at Ream Hot Water and McDonald's. So let's get the boys' opinions on what will happen here tonight. And Cbus Stadium, let's ask Aaron Woods who he thinks will win. Will the Dolphins continue on their winning way and head into the top four with another 2 points under their belt?
37: Good evening, fellas, and good evening to our listeners there in the car, at home, wherever you're listening to us at the moment. Jesus Christ, what's going to happen tonight, mate?
34: Yeah.
37: God only knows. After watching the game last night, watching Brisbane throw it around, the Bulldogs probably not even showing up. The Dolphins will be there, but they've rested quite a few players tonight. Well, they're big guns, obviously. Selwyn Cobbo, who we thought probably would have had the week off, but I thought Jack Bostock, Sarkos, the Farnworths probably wouldn't have rolled out, but he has. The Gold Coast boys, I just don't know if they're going to be on, if they're going to be off, where they're at, but I reckon the Dolphins, they need to win this and they need to keep the momentum rolling into the top eight, lads.
34: Okay, expert comments for Cbus Super. Build your something the smart way. Luke Keary.
0: Hey, good evening. Good evening, Anthony, Aaron. I had a little feeling that the Titans might cause an upset, but now I'm just looking through the team sheet. There is absolutely no chance that is happening tonight. I think the Dolphins, I think it'll be ugly, though. After last week, how good they were against the roof, they've got to come off the hill just a little bit.
37: They'll have one eye on the semi-finals, you reckon?
0: Literally, with you, it'll be going, oh, I don't want to get injured for next week.
34: Yeah. Well, Cody Nikorima, not there.
37: It's like you, Maroon. It's like you.
34: Yeah.
37: I want your best tonight. I don't want you saving yourself for the semi-finals, brother. Because the rush hour you just dished up,
34: yeah,
37: you were half asleep, brother.
34: Yeah, mate, I need you
37: to fire up. Get the shirt off. I want to see you that you want to be here, brother.
34: Mate, the difference between my best and my worst is
37: only absolutely horrendous.
34: A couple of millimetres. Let's go down to the sideline for Bob Jane T-Marts, one of our mates in the NRL call team. It's great to have him with us tonight, Mr. Ben Dobbin.
1: Hello, boys. How are you? Well, 2.5 hours from Brisbane to the Gold Coast in the traffic, and we're here at Cbus. You got to love it. And you're right, what Luke Keary's saying. There is some niggling injuries, and they've decided to rest a few. Selwyn Cobbo, ankle injury. A bit of tightness in his hamstring for Nikorima. Finifuiaki's got a knee. Lemuelu's on the extended bench. He's had a hamstring. But they are stacked. I've got to feel for Bo Fermor tonight. He's in the centres. He's coming back from injury and he's up against Herbie Farmworth. It could get ugly on Bo. It could get ugly for Bo tonight. No.
34: Good on you, Dobbo. It's great to have you. We're going to keep Dobbo match fit too for the Saturday.
37: Dobbo is sweet, mate. He's going to put up with those palookas on Saturday. He can duck and weave. He's all right.
0: Dobbo, if you're still there, are you a little bit surprised the Dolphins didn't rest everyone?
1: Well, I am, because they're either going to New Zealand or they'll be at Combank Stadium playing Penrith next Sunday. So they're hoping to remain third. They've got to wait to see how Penrith go against the West Tigers. But they can't go to fourth. So I don't understand it, but momentum's a funny thing. Christian Wolf, who am I to question him? He's obviously giving some of these blokes another hit. It's a long turnaround. They believe they'll be playing Sunday, so it's a long break. Till then, as the Dolphins run out now, I'll let you go, Maroon.
34: Good on you, mate. Here they come, the Dolphins, making history, as we said earlier today. NRL finalists, and been such a success story as an NRL club. It does feel like they've been with us since day one, but this is only their fourth year in the NRL, and they're bound for glory. And
37: I know you hate jerseys and numbers, but the jerseys the Dolphins are wearing tonight, they are probably up there with my favourite jerseys in NRL.
34: Yeah, very retro.
37: With the collar. Yeah. Oh, how good's a collar?
34: The red with the double white V, and the shorts have got the little red trim around the bottom, which looks fantastic. When you were in that part of the world, Luke, did you follow the Brisbane comp?
0: Oh, yeah, a little bit. Obviously from Ipswich, so the Jets were there. We played for Brothers Ipswich. We're actually rivals, arch rivals with the Jets. So a little bit we followed it, but mad Brisbane Broncos fans. And the Dolphins, Redcliffe at the time, had a huge, huge following.
34: Yeah. So Phil Sami has scored 86 tries for the Titans. This is his last game as a Gold Coast Titan. He's off to the St. George Illawarra Dragons. And, of course, that's that. 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Website's got all your details. And the referee gets us underway. Gold Coast Titans kick off. Not a bad crowd. Predominantly red jerseys in the crowd as Flegler brings it back. And he's going to be stopped by Big Mo Fortuaco. He'll get up and play it back. Avarillo is a dummy half. Pass goes to Flegler. And it's Flegler straight up the middle there. And he's going to be brought down about 22 metres out. So the Dolphins getting up to play it back now. And the dummy half is Marshall King. Now it goes out to Gilbert. And Gilbert is stopped and brought down by Mo Fortuaco. Marshall King again, this time heads out to the right side of the field. Defence up there quickly. And it's Ponyu who's brought down. Just a couple of metres short of the halfway line. Then Marshall King gets it away to the hammer. Oh, look after him. Look after him. 9 metres inside Gold Coast end on the last play. Back for Katoa to kick this from 40 metres out. Spinning down. Up goes Kinney. Oh, Bostock beats him to the ball, passes it back inside. I think we've seen a forward pass on the last tackle. Bostock only had to get that pass right, and they were over in only 1 minute.
0: Oh, it was a great start from the Dolphins. Just marched down the field, put it straight on top of Keanu Kinney. Jack Bostock over the top. He just rolled it off his fingertips. If he finds his man, they were in under a minute.
34: Unbelievable start. Unbelievable. Nil all. 90 seconds gone. Beacon Trade scoreboard. Fayamani now for the Gold Coast Titans is 25 metres out. And he's going to be brought down by Flegler. Gets up to play it back. There at dummy half. Back to the centre of the field now for Randall. And taken by his opposite number there. He will get up and play it back. 19 metres his own side of the halfway line. Tino Fasulmalawi for the Titans up toward the halfway line. 2 minutes gone. It's played out of dummy half. Straight through. Goes the hooker. Can't get the pass away. But gets into the Dolphins' end. Summerton. And that's going to be a penalty to the Gold Coast Titans, Aaron Woods.
37: Yeah, the player support, Keanu Kinney. We know what he's like in open space. He was held back, I think, from Jeremy Marshall King. But it was a great little charge from Summerton. He caught the markers napping. A good little show and go. Slices through. Good to see him get his opportunity. He's come up from the Panthers. I know it's been a bit late in the season. Pascoe's gone down with injury, but geez, he looked good.
34: Now, the referee is Wyatt Raymond.
0: This is the other thing we're going to watch out for tonight, boys, as they kick for touchy. If one of the Dolphins players gets HIA tonight, Cat 1.
34: Oh, yeah.
0: She's done next week.
34: See, there's a lot of reasons to rest your big names, isn't there? But Christian Wolfe is the man. He got them to top four. Tino Fasulmalawi is going to play at 29 metres out for the Gold Coast Titans. Summerton is there at dummy half. Pass goes to the centre. Ilias gets it away to Mo Fortuaka. Mo is brought down there in the tackle of Max Plath, 25 metres out. At the play, the ball, Summerton goes right side. Kinney drops one under. Bo Furmore, as Dobbo said, playing in the centres tonight for this Gold Coast side. 15 metres out, dummy half, Summerton, Ilias, left side now, it goes to Randall, and he's supporting the old Malachi crunch. 9 metres out, we'll play it. Left side, Summerton, Ilias, and he's taken it, a good tackle by Marshall King. 5 metres out, he gets up, plays it back, Summerton again, then it goes across to Tino Fasulmalawi. Tackle count's going to restart here for the Gold Coast. Can they be first to score? Summerton goes on his own over the line. But Gilbert gets underneath him and holds him out at the play the ball this time. Randall, Ilias, underneath again, Moran, the former Doggies player. And 5 metres out, right in front of the sticks, Gold Coast peppering the Dolphins line. Left side, Campbell, Kinney, quick hands, Brimson out to Filthy Phil Sami. Caught by the winger. Oh, he juggles it and drops it straight into the arms of Marshall King. So they weather the storm, the Dolphins. And that's as good as their defence has got to be when they're playing the top four sides over the next couple of weeks. Played then to the hammer and given across now to Nafahu. Beacon Trade scoreboard nil all. When you think about it, Dobbo talking about next week, they're going to face, you know, the Warriors potentially. I mean, that is a massive game.
0: Yeah, but I don't know if they will, Maroon. Like, Penrith have the Tigers on Sunday. Penrith are nearly at full strength, and you don't know exactly how many points they need to score. So I actually think there's a far more better chance that Penrith end up the minor premiers.
34: Good tackle. Expert comments, Seabus Super from Luke Keary, played by Bostock. Then a dummy half. It comes back to Katoa. Gets the ball away to Morgan Knowles. They're on the 20-metre line. They're 20 metres out from the Gold Coast Titans line. 5 gone, nil all on the Beacon Trade scoreboard. The red team on the attack. Marshall King and Katoa tries to slip through, does so well. Then it comes back across to Avarillo. Looks for support. Flicks it back to the hammer. Goes out to Bostock. And he gets a pass away. Throwing it around like a hot potato. And they keep it alive now for Pornew, who's going to be playing at 5 metres out. No change. 5 gone, nil all. Last tackle. Marshall King at dummy half. Back then it comes to Katoa. Kicks across the face of the post. Batted back by Farnworth. Oh, Keanu Kinney chases through and picks it up in a Mick delivery, well-played moment.
37: Yeah, really good defence from the Titans, but there's their threat. They look for Herbie Farnworth. They've got Jack Bostock on the other side. Farnworth bats the ball back. No Dolphins around the ball to dump on the loose one. And Keanu Kinney, the desperation. Yes, the season is over, but he fights for his team, the effort to get the ball.
34: Now, they play the ball, 10 their own side of the halfway line. Summit in a dummy half again. And here's AJ Brimson at the halfway line. We'll get up and play it back. Summit is there again. And to the left side of the field to Tino Fasuamalaawi. Inside Dolphins territory on play number five. Then it goes to Willius. He'll kick. This is a big chase too from Campbell. Campbell comes charging through. Oh! Plucks it out of thin air and scores a wonderful individual try. Campbell scores an absolute beauty. Those old enough to see Steve Geeran's try in the 1980 Grand Final. That's what it looked like in Campbell's 100th game for the Titans.
0: Yeah, in his 100th game, the number six for the Gold Coast Titans, Jaden Campbell. We saw Bostock in the very first set of six. He went up and over Keanu Kinney. This time it was the Titans 5-8. He came all the way from the left-hand side of the field to get in the pocket there of Lachlan Ilias. He's about 35 metres out. The ball went up and the hammer, he's one of the best in the game in the air. Hamiso Tabuai-Fido, he looked like he was a little bit just tentative as he went in the air. And Jaden Campbell, that is a fantastic start for this Gold Coast Titans side.
37: Jeez, it's like a bit of a replica of what happened the other end of the field. Bostock goes over the top, but just couldn't get the nice pass. And where Campbell landed the kick, unbelievable, just a jump over the top. We know what Hammer's like in the high ball, boys. That's a huge effort for Campbell. And they've been more desperate to start this game. Kinney jumps on the loose ball. Campbell, the effort to get over the top. Great work, Titans.
34: 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And a special hello to you if you are old enough to remember that 1980 Grand Final, Steve Geeran's miracle try. That's what it looked like, Luke Carey.
0: Yeah, I was definitely not old enough. I was just watching Jaden Campbell, just waiting for the try to be confirmed. But this is a worry for the Dolphins, would you? They've started slow over the last couple of months against a lot of teams. They started slow again last week. It can't happen. In September, if you go to New Zealand next week or Combank.
37: You caught it. The hangover against the Roosters, too.
0: Well, they were up, too.
37: They were up big time.
34: Pertek kick predictor, and it's got him at 92%. Here he comes to convert his own try. No problem. What a start for the GC. Gold Coast 6, Dolphins 0 as Triple M rocks the footy.
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1: Certainly is the worry for the Dolphins. They've been slow starters for the last 6 weeks, and yep, they've been able to claw their way back and obviously come over the top of sides. They haven't had a loss in the last 5 weeks, but once you get to semi-finals, it's very different. They don't fear any team, but they've got to start better than what they have so far.
34: Thank you, Dobbo, on the sideline for Bob Jane T-Marts. The Price Buster sale is on now. Bob Jane.

0: The Dolphins go back to back.
1: Jeez, it'd be nice to be fast.
2: Yeah.
1: You make a line break and knowing you're just going to score and knowing you catch it. How good is it?
2: It was good.
0: Marshall King, Donoghue, quick edge. Oh! Intercepted by Campbell. Halfway, over the 40. They won't get near the kid Campbell. He's going to score right out of the posts.
3: And this is on, boys. 9 minutes to go, right under the sticks, and he kicks this. They're four behind.
0: Full-time siren goes in the background, but the Redcliffe Dolphins come away with the points, 24 points to 20.
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4: Okay, are you recording?
5: Adam Zampa, you won two World Cups. Are you ready for the Howie Games player profile questions?
6: I am. Let's go.
5: Nicknames?
6: Zorba.
5: Which is explained in the full episode. People need to listen to it next week. What is your favourite food, Zorba?
6: What's my favourite food, Howie?
5: I don't know.
6: What's my favourite food? These are meant to be quick answers.
5: That's okay. I've got another one for you.
6: Yeah, come back to me. I'll think.
5: People are coming around to your magnificent property at the back of Bangalore and you are trying to impress them with your number one dish that you cook. What are you making?
6: Howie, if you were coming over to my property...
5: Which would be a great treat for me, by the way.
6: Yeah.
5: I'm coming to swim in the creek.
6: I'm a small plates guy, you know.
5: That's okay.
6: Like, I'm Padron peppers on the barbie.
5: Sounds good.
6: I'm probably whipping up, like, a few dips, hummus, those things... Patatas bravas.
5: What? Patatas bravas?
6: Like, you know, like...
5: I love that.
6: Small plate. I'm a small plates guy. I'm not a... But it'll all be grown from the property. It'll be...
5: So you're like a tapas guy grown off the property?
6: Yeah.
5: Okay, so three people are coming around now to this little small plated function up at the back of Bangalow. Alive, dead, you've met, you haven't met, that you would like to have dinner with. Who's coming?
6: Larry David.
5: Larry David, and you need to listen to the full episode because there was a real physical connection between Adam and Larry that we won't go into at this point.
6: Larry David.
5: Larry's there.
6: You'll like this one, Kevin Parker.
5: Oh, I love Kevin Parker.
6: You hooked me up with...
5: I did. Tame Impala.
6: Signature.
5: Yes.
6: A few years ago now.
5: Yes.
6: Love Tame Impala.
5: That was one of my greatest accomplishments, actually.
6: So I've gone on music, I've gone on TV, I've probably got a sporting hero. I'm going to have Brad Fittler.
5: Brad Fittler?
6: Yeah.
5: Oh, Freddie.
6: Oh, Freddie okay. Fittler.
5: That's a good dinner. What was your first ever job that you did, Zams, that you got paid for?
6: I worked at Coles.
5: Did you?
6: Yeah, night stacker.
5: Night stacker.
6: Yeah, and the best part about it was that I got paid double time and a half, so I was on $13 an hour. worked every day for a week before Christmas. Went away for cricket, broke my finger and got compo for a month. That's a 15-year-old. I got paid $6,000 to sit at home and watch.
5: From Coles?
6: Yep.
5: Oh, we
6: bought a car with it when I was 16.
5: Okay, so what was your first ever car you bought?
6: Holden Astra.
5: Holden Astra, what colour?
6: It was, I gave it a name, Braith and Astra. it was white. Yeah, it was the first car.
5: I like that. When you were coming home from school and you weren't going to cricket or league or whatever you're doing and you were turning on the telly, what was Adam Zampa watching as a young fella?
6: I reckon telly was morning.
5: Okay, morning before school. What were you watching, like?
6: I was up early 6, I'd jump into the pool.
5: Yeah.
6: So, typical grubby young bloke, instead of having a shower, I'd jump in the pool, school clothes on, breakfast, maybe watch, like, MTV, some music, and then maybe, like, something on Nickelodeon. I'm trying to think of what, like, Jimmy Neutron or something like that.
5: Okay, and then off to school.
6: Then off school, then activities.
5: What are you currently watching? Do you watch anything on the flight home from London?
6: I watched... something on the way over, Hostage on Netflix.
5: Oh, I just watched the first episode.
6: Yeah, not bad.
5: It's pretty good.
6: Yeah, pretty good.
5: English PM and the French president.
6: Yeah.
5: That's the one, that's
6: quite and then good. I got stuck into some Seinfeld on the way home.
5: Ah. What's your favourite Seinfeld episode?
6: It might be the Puffy Shirt.
5: Puffy Shirt.
6: Puffy Shirt
5: Very
6: episode.
5: Good.
7: You're not going to believe what's happening with Leslie. You know, since you agreed to wear the puffy shirt on the Today Show, she's getting all these orders from boutiques and department stores.
8: Uh-huh. Since I what?
7: Agreed to wear the puffy shirt. What are you talking about?
5: I looked into the eye of the great fish, you mean mammal, when the Titleist went in the whale's blowhole.
8: Yeah.
5: What a hot fight.
8: Yeah.
9: From where I was standing, I could see directly into the eye of the great fish.
8: Mammal.
9: Whatever.
5: What's your favourite movie? And you'll think about this more than you need to, but just tell me a movie you like.
8: Oh, there's a couple. Yep. I can go straight into Pulp Fiction.
5: Oh, yeah.
8: But then we got talking about movies that some people hadn't watched the other day that they have to, and I was like, you guys watched Hot Tub Time Machine. They said that.

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12: G'day. You are listening to episode 252 of the Howie Games Part A, featuring multiple World Cup winning cricketer Adam Zampa.
13: Zampa in the middle of a very good spell. Bowling to Billings, it comes down. He's gone! Smashes in the leg stump.
14: Zampa in again and bowled him. It's all over.
15: Yeah.
14: Bowled him. 5 wickets for Zampa. Outstanding at the MCG.
15: Yeah.
14: Bowled him!
15: Zampa straight through, Ralph.
12: Zamps is a very, very cool cat. Not your stereotypical cricketer. Tattoos, ever-changing hairdos, edgy in the fashion stakes, lives out the back of Byron Bay, and like most league spinners who do, let's be honest, ply the hardest trade in the game, Zamps is something different, and I absolutely love the way he rolls. But more than all that, when Australia needs a wicket in short-form cricket, when games are getting away from them, when a tournament is looking shaky, time and time again, Adam gets the wicket or wickets to get things going. He is an absolute jet.
15: No.
12: Out! Zampa, as he so often does, gets the big wicket. He is also one of the nicest, most interesting and interested chaps you could meet.
16: So many

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6: You are listening to episode 252 of the Howie Games, part B, featuring Adam Zampa. Roll it, Tommy.
7: We talk about Australia. So, 2016, the 6th of February... your one-day international debut in the second match of the Chappell Hadley series. Congratulations, you're an Australian cricketer. How did you find out?
8: I actually just lost a Big Bash final, BBL 5, with the Melbourne Stars.
6: That's what they do.
8: That's what we did back then. We made them, but we lost them.
9: No, that's hard and short. That's drilled by Hussey. Oh, he owns these situations.
10: He went the big risk with Zampa, and it delivers in spades. Another twist. Roar up straight down the ground. It's a high ball. It's a long ball. It's a six. The Sydney Thunder, they've lived on the bottom. Now they sit on the top.
8: It's a disappointing night, but then Mark Waugh came into the dressing room and said, you're going to be playing for Australia and New Zealand. So I was...
6: How understated was he? Because he's an understated customer.
8: Yeah.
6: Or was he just like, oh, yeah, and you're going to New Zealand type thing? Or...
8: There's a bit of a background to it, so...
6: Well, we've got time.
8: Moved to Melbourne Stars, had a really good first season, and KP's close with Junior, and he's doing a bit of commentary, and...
6: Oh, back in the Channel 10 days.
8: Back in Channel 10 days.
6: That's it.
8: And me and Frankie Worrell have gone out for a few beers on Chappell Street, staying at the Olsen there.
6: Oh, the Olsen, of course.
8: Yeah. And we're, like, walking back, and it's quite late at night, and we see KP with Junior, and can't remember who else was there. There's another commentator. And we're trying to escape that to get into the hotel and get to bed. And KP sees us and he's like, Zamps, Frankie, come here, boys.
6: Good accent too, by the way. That's a very good KP.
8: Come here, buddy. And then KP realises, he's like, Junior, aren't you choosing the T20 World Cup squad tomorrow? And Junior's like, yeah, mate, what was that? He goes, who are the leg spinners? And he said, there's, you know, Zamps or someone else. And he goes, you have to pick Zamps. He's way better than that other bloke. And Junior's sitting there going, oh, yeah. And Zamps, basically KP's like, tell him right now, he's in. He's picked. I don't know if that ended up helping. But
6: you're in.
8: Yeah, next day, Junior taps me on the shoulder, goes, yeah, you're in. And I was like, I wonder if KP's

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21: 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This is Willosophy with Will Anderson. I'm Will Anderson from the title of the podcast, and today's guest is Celia Pakwola. You can find details of Celia's show at comedy.com.au. Celia's probably just come off the back of a very successful, sold-out, award-winning Melbourne International Comedy Festival. I don't know. It's February, but I'm predicting that that is the case because Celia Pakwola is one of the best comedians in the entire world and an absolute delight to have a chat to. This is part of the series of 18 Willosophy episodes I recorded in, 6 days. 6 days, actually, back in January of 2026, and it was so fun to do this because I caught all the comedians at a similar time going into the new year with all the hopes and dreams and aspirations, but also their new show cycles with all those hopes and dreams and attached aspirations as well. So really great chats. Loved every one of them, but Celia Pakwala, that's where the gold always is. You can catch Dog Park, which is one of the things that we reference, I think, on ABC iView. I probably should have done some research, but there'll be a link in the show notes and you can just Google Celia and go and see anything that Celia ever does. Guaranteed, it'll be great. Comedy.com.au is also where you can find the details of my tour. There's not much to go, really. Brisbane, I think, might be the only thing that is still on sale. Comedy.com.au for what you're talking about, Will, my improvised stand-up show. Thank you to everybody who's been coming to shows, I assume, I hope. And last but not least, if you enjoy this podcast, the best way to support is Patreon. There's a link in the show notes. All our shows here at Everyone Relax, TOEFOP, Two Guys, One Cup, etc., are all covered by the one Patreon. So if you like philosophy and you want to keep it going, then join up with the Patreon at whatever level that you won't miss. But it's super appreciated and make sure that we can pay everybody. And last but not least, here's a little way that you can help out the podcast. If you like this episode, maybe just share the individual episode with somebody. That's a good way to get people into new shows, I think. You know, you've got someone in your life who loves Celia Pakwala. Maybe this is an episode that you can share with them and they can put up with my bullshit at the start and enjoy the episode. So anyway, my bullshit's over for anyone who's tuned in for the first time. Bullshit over. This is how you got tricked into it. It was this bit where I told people to do it. Anyway, enjoy the show.

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3: Good morning. A check of those roads for your Saturday morning commute. Bisson Road travelling well in both directions through Rundle. Smith Street motorway untravelled through Parkwood. No worries on Southport Narang Road through Mullandana. Looking good on Nilsons Road through Carrara too. Reedy Creek Road delay free for now through Burley Heads. Bermuda Street looking good through Varsity Lakes. And currently Ashmore Road is fine through Southport. 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
17: Good morning, it's Amanda Myler with your news update. Family members of those two workers rescued from a tunnel linked to a hydropower station in Nepal have described their pain and gratitude. The men were found alive 9 days after the horrific flash floods that have killed more than 1,300 people, while more than 5,000 others remain missing. 36 Australians are still unaccounted for. Proof that it's tough being an Aussie first home buyer right now as national housing affordability slips to its lowest on record. REA Group data shows the recent fall in house prices is offset by borrowing costs, making it worse to break into the market. And a German backpacker who survived 12 days in the WA outback without food and water has described her ordeal as hell. Speaking publicly for the first time on 7, 27-year-old Carolina Vilger says the pain during that experience last year is hard to explain.
20: At some point, I lost hope. For me, it was clear I'm going to die, but the way I'm dying was super painful.
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17: Special scenes at Allianz Stadium for Jai Arrow's 100th Rabbitohs appearance. The 31-year-old father of one who's battling MND was given a standing ovation and could be seen holding back tears when hugged by coach Wayne Bennett.
22: I've had some pretty tough moments with other players for other reasons, and so, but it was nice.
17: Souths won that game against an undermanned Roosters 50-20 to lock in a home final against Newcastle next week. In last night's other game, the Dolphins scraped home against the Titans 24-20.
0: Arrive alive. Drive to the conditions. Stay alert. Keep your distance. Take extra care on unfamiliar roads. And keep your phone out of sight.
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23: Today on the Gold Coast, fine with a top of 27, down to 18 tonight, and tomorrow fine with a high of 31. 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
24: Good morning, Gold Coast. I'm Nick at 35 with your surf updates. And it is tiny out there, but still definitely worth getting out and having a surf if you've got a big longboard. Low tide at 7:40 this morning. Winds from the west-southwest. And just a beautiful day all the way along the coast. Looks a bit like a pond, but definitely worth getting out and having a shred. My name's Nick at 35, and I'll be back again in the 7 o'clock news.

0: Day to everybody around Australia. All your fathers out there.
1: Those that know and those that don't know, there's plenty. You just don't know. But, yeah, hopefully you get all your jocks and socks and everything that's expected.
0: And for all those kids out there that are listening on their way home from a night out and you've forgotten Father's Day, it's Father's Day.
1: Two out of four. Just saying, it's not bad. I'm at 50% at the moment. Hopefully it can go up a little bit. But we got a big show, I tell you that. A little later on in the show, we know one of the most important things, and Sheree, you always bang on about it, is making sure that you're insured.
0: Yes.
1: Making sure everything is insured.
0: You have to have insurance. Absolutely number one in everything you do.
1: Well, I got the top five weirdest insurance claims.
0: Oh, that's
1: personal
0: exciting.
1: Insurance claims.
0: Okay.
1: When travelling overseas.
0: Well,
1: that's coming up.
0: I'm actually coming to you from the great city, Iowa City, in the Midwest of America.
1: We're going to chat all things US a little later on.
0: Yes, but up next, though, it's all about your boat. You've got to be safe. You've got to be able to be contacted. Have batteries charged. Everything out on the water is so important.
1: Well, you got to treat it a little bit better than your car. It's not like you just jump out and hitchhike.
0: No.
2: Yeah, we had their posters too.
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1: When you go to the caravan and camping expos, you can sometimes be overloaded.
2: Brain overload. Warning.
1: Yeah. And then you just go compare this one to that one to the. But you know
2: you
1: what?
2: Can't do it.
1: On this show, we just like to narrow it down for you.
2: Go to one place.
1: Yep. Get everything there. One of the companies that does this, and they cover everything. It is Outback Marine, and we are joined this morning by the great man, Kieran. Good morning.
3: Good morning.
1: Now, I'm going to kick this off, okay? And this could be a really, really dumb question.
2: There's no such thing as a dumb question.
1: Yeah, sometimes.
2: Said, I do.
1: I'm the one that said I do.
2: That's why it's dumb.
1: Yeah. Now, Outback Marine. Now, we use you for all our Outback stuff on Spiders Ute and stuff, but you clearly, with a name like Outback Marine, you must do stuff on water too.
3: Believe it or not, that is what we do more. We do the big 60-foot yachts.
1: Oh, do you?
2: How does that work then? Because I feel a little bit safer on land. When you're on water, there is a lot of
1: variables.
2: variables and vulnerability out there.
1: Yeah.
2: So reliability must be absolutely right at the top.
3: Correct. Reliability is what we say over functionality, I guess. Pretty much, you know, you've got two different batteries there. You've got your start battery and you've got your house battery. Your start battery will get you home, so to speak, and your other battery is your home, so to speak. So we have to have two different setups because of that.
2: But even people taking their normal boats out have to have the right gear on board.
3: Correct. Anything from your trolling motors to even just having your esky, because nobody wants hot beer while you're fishing.
1: Can you do, this might be another silly question, but I'm going to hold treasure trove of silly questions. Can you have Starlink at sea?
3: You sure can.
1: Oh, you can.
3: You can. Where there's a will, there's a way.
1: Yes.
3: Elon will get his way.
2: Coming into spring, we know a lot of people are starting to get their boats ready for the summer months and getting out on the boats. What are some of the tips you've got or the gear that you kind of recommend?
3: Well, we really think Victron is the cream of the crop. It's one of the very few batteries and ecosystems that actually complies with the legislation for when you do switch over to lithium.
1: Oh.
3: A lot of these other drop-in battery manufacturers will say they can do it, but I don't think I'd want to have it if my insurance company come looking.
1: No, exactly.
2: Would you say always have a second battery?
3: We always say to never kind of run your start battery and your house battery together.
1: Because
3: really, you always want to try and get home again.
2: No, because if you're right, because it's no different to going camping, but you're out on water. But if you've got your lights running where you need to for safety reasons, or you're trying to bait up your hooks, or the kids are fishing and you got your fridge and everything running, it can drain a battery over a day.
3: Okay, and then when you put in your induction cooking, your air conditioning, your water makers, your refrigeration, and then your entertainment, whatever else you could possibly fathom to be on some of these boats.
1: Yes. And it doesn't mean you don't have to have a ginormous super yacht to be utilising your products, though.
3: No. We do anything from your tinny all the way up into your big super yachts. Everyone needs to run it just like that.
2: Same as
3: with your system, we always like to reverse engineer it. What is the current draw? What is the things you're going to be using on your boat? And then we design the charging and the battery capacity to match that, where a lot of people try and go, I want to get the biggest battery I can possibly get. But if you can't charge that battery back up, it's really surplus to having such a big battery capacity.
1: Exactly.
2: How do you charge a battery on a boat?
3: Well, alternator is the biggest one. Usually they have a second alternator. You'll normally have most of the boats we do these days are CATs, which being twin engines.
2: Yeah.
3: And you'll have a twin alternator set up, pushing out 120, 200 amps. So you whack big charge into it, get those batteries up and running, using a bit like a hybrid generator setup where you put big charge in and then turn the engines off and have silence while you're out there.
1: Yeah,
2: there we go.
1: 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Thank you very much for joining us this morning, Kieran.
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2: Coming up later on the show, we are in America and we chat all things about the Midwest. 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

0: We love chatting about insurance because it's so easy to get at Club 4x4 Insurance, but we thought we would look at some of the most stupid insurance claims
1: ever. I thought
0: I
1: might bring up the top five. The top five silly insurance claims from around the world. These ones are actually real. So we start off with a monkey thief.
0: Okay.
1: A traveller tried to claim a luxury watch was taken and stolen by a monkey off his wrist in Bali.
0: But
1: the insurer rejected it because they couldn't prove a police report signed by the monkey. How that works, I have no idea. But what about the wedding feast? So a groom tried to claim a brand new wedding suit after he ate too much at the local food and the all-inclusive resort buffet. He split the trousers completely open when he was doing a bit of a couple of dance moves later on that night.
0: Why would you need to have an insurance claim for a pair of pants? Buy a new pair.
1: Accidentally and destroyed. There he is. He claimed a brand new wedding suit. Denied.
0: Denied.
1: A traveller demanded a full trip cancellation refund because they had a gut feeling of a natural disaster was going to hit their resort.
0: Lord. What do you mean? And did the tsunami hit?
1: Well, the weather report showed completely clear skies. So, no.
0: What an idiot.
1: Well, anyway, this is what people try and claim.
0: I know. Well, I once had a very grumpy client who came in after their honeymoon and absolutely ripped into me because it rained.
1: What?
0: It rained in Fiji. It rained. So they wanted me to send them back again. So at a time that wasn't raining. No, mate.
1: Yeah. Okay. No. Well, what about this? A tourist tried to claim a custom-made life-sized, remember that, replica of a historical sword they brought in Europe.
0: Yeah.
1: So think about how big that is.
0: Yes.
1: It was confiscated by the airport border security because they tried to bring it as cabin luggage.
0: No, if the airports are confiscating something, you should be reimbursed if it's not stupid.
1: No, but you got to pay for it to go underneath.
0: Yeah, but do they take it off them and confiscate it permanently?
1: Oh, I don't know. It's a lifestyle sword. Like, honestly.
0: But what do you want the insurance for?
1: Anyway, the favourite one, the one that gets me, and you're going to love this one. A traveller tried to claim the smartphone. It was kicked out of its hand while they were trying to take a close-up selfie with what? Now, this was denied because it says it was failure to take reasonable care.
0: Okay,
1: what
0: animal? Oh, kangaroo.
1: Kangaroo, no.
0: A lion?
1: No.
0: Elephant?
1: No.
0: What was it?
1: A camel. Tried to take a selfie with a camel. The camel kicked him. The phone came out, broke the phone, and they tried to claim it.
0: You can't get insurance for being stupid.
1: Well, I reckon there are a lot of people that would have. But anyway, there you go. Stupid insurance claims.
0: For those of you that aren't doing silly stuff like that, you can jump onto club4x4.com.au and get your vehicle, your four-wheel drive caravan, you name it, insured by those guys. Coming up later in the show, we've got a fantastic prize, all thanks to Verbatim.
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13: 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Victim numbers are down. 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
0: Coming up later on the show, it's your chance to win in the Where is Spider competition, all thanks to Verbatim. But up next, it is a good old US of A.
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0: in the Midwest of the good old US of A. I'm over here with our son, Boston.
1: People have the good life. How long are you over there for? 3 months you're allowed to get a visa for, travel visa through.
0: Yeah, 90 days on the Esther, and I'll be here for 89 and a half.
1: Can you overstay your welcome? What is the deal with the US? How hard is it?
0: I just tell everybody, do not try and be anything that you think you might be and overstay. Do not ever overstay a visa because the penalties are enormous and 9 times out of 10, you'll never come back to America.
1: Do you have to be going to the United States, do you have to be careful on social media, everything you need to do?
0: Yes.
1: You've got to make sure you tick every box right.
0: Yes.
1: You got to do your visa right.
0: Yep.
1: You don't want to overstay it. You consider it as a privilege.
0: Yes.
1: And then you come out, and then if you want to reapply to go back in, you do that.
0: Yeah, but you don't do visa runs like the old days where people would go to America for 3 months, go over the border to Canada for 2 days and come back in. You can't do that anymore. We get 90 days. Don't be greedy. Use it and then leave the country. That's what I say.
1: For those people who have never gone, the dollar's not that great.
0: Don't worry about the dollar. You only live once.
1: Why do people love America when they get there?
0: I think because everything's so well organized. You know, we are here. Obviously, our son plays college football. Even just a college football game, you've got 100,000 people in a stadium. You've got another 200,000 to 300,000 out tailgating in the city. It's monstrous, but so well behaved, never any dramas. Everything runs like clockwork. Very strict schedules. Get told what to do and everyone listens.
1: I'm heading over there. I cannot wait. I've got my initiation into a tailgate party, which I'm really looking forward to. Mm. I don't know what to expect, but can you explain to the punters out there who have never experienced a tailgate before?
0: So a tailgate, it's a fantastic idea. It would never work in Australia because
1: Yeah, it won't work. But anyway, it does in the States.
0: It does in the States. So you buy your car spot, you park your car, you open the boot, you have your tables and chairs and your gazebo, and then you just set up so most of those car parks open 6 hours before game time. So if you're a 3 o'clock game, you're getting there at 9 in the morning, you set it up, you have your cornhole game, you have, you know, all these little games and stuff.
1: TV screen with the game, all the build up on the atmosphere, normally in most of the trucks. You have a couple of live TV shows going from around the perimeters as well.
0: Yes, yeah. So they've got all the media teams and that. You can tune your TVs into whatever's your favourite lead up to the game show. And then, it's game about an hour before game kickoff. Everyone starts packing up, lock their cars because it is a car park at the end of the day. Put all your stuff away, lock your car, and everyone walks into the stadium.
1: But only 77,000 can go in. There's still a lot of people
0: outside
1: the game who can't get in and waiting for the party afterwards. It's just amazing, and there's no dramas. It's all fun.
0: Yeah, it's all fun, and, I mean, they have an enormous amount of police and security, like huge. The minute anything looks like it's going sideways, it is nipped in the bud straight away. And then, of course, there's the big street party afterwards.
1: Well, all I can say, stay tuned. Next week I'll give you my highs and lows of my first ever tailgate party in the US at college footy.
0: But if anyone wants to, you can watch all of Boston's games. There's a lot of Australian kids, a lot of father's sons, actually. And you can watch all their games on Foxtel. It's on ESPN 1 and 2. Or if you've got the Disney app, Disney and ESPN are owned by the same company.
1: You might see me.
0: He will be kicked out. Coming up next in the show, we've got the Great Where Is Spider competition, and it's all thanks to Verbatim.
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2: It is competition time, all thanks to Verbatim. We have got these fantastic luggage locks and also the Bluetooth luggage tracker. I've got two of each. So each prize winner, two winners, will get two of each of those.
3: Today's competition is you've got to work out where I am. What country am I in? We love this.
2: Yes.
3: Last week I was eating a fried tarantula and I was in Colombia. This week I'm eating something a little bit different.
2: Oh.
3: I love food of the world.
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3: Where am I? 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
2: Ooh.
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2: Oh, I don't know.
3: It's a delicacy. It is a boiled duck egg with a nearly grown baby bird inside eaten straight from the shell.
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2: 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What country would you be in if you were eating a duck egg with an almost formed chicken inside it? That's just wrong.
3: Anyway, where am I?
2: So greataustraliandoorstep.com. Click on the comp icon up the top. 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
2: 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They're very, very good. 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
3: Before we do, don't forget to, if you do want to join myself and Cherie Yellowstone next year, make sure you go to greataustraliandoorstep.com. Have a look at all the promos. Look at what the opportunities are, because it's going to be a great trip. Only limited spots. Not many left.
2: No, not many left.
3: There we go. Enjoy your weekend. And I'm going to enjoy my tailgating, and I'm off to the US.
1: Where you going? How you doing? Where you heading on your holiday? Who you taking?

0: 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A quick chat can change more than you think.
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3: Good morning. We're seeing slight delays on Bermuda Street through Varsity Lake, Southport, Narang Road, also slowing in a few patches through Mullandina. Smith Street Motorway remaining untroubled through Parkwood. Brisbane Road delay free through Arundel at the moment. Looking good too on Nielsen's Road through Carrara. Ashmore Road fine through Southport. Gooding Drive looking good too through Merrimack. And it's a smooth run on the M1 to and from the Gold Coast. 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
16: Good morning, it's Amanda Miley with a news update. Housing affordability has dropped to a record low according to REA Group data. Even with a softening of property prices, recent rate hikes have slashed borrowing capacity substantially. A typical income household can afford to buy just 12% of homes sold across the country. The body of a third person has been recovered from the same hydropower tunnel in Nepal, where two workers were rescued alive some 9 days after the devastating floods. More than 1,300 people have died, some 5,000 remain missing. 36 Australians are still unaccounted for. And the German backpacker found alive after spending close to 2 weeks in the WA outback with no food or water has spoken publicly for the first time some 12 months after the experience. 27-year-old Carolina Vilgers told Seven she thought she was going to die before stumbling across a local farmer.
17: She hugged me and it was this what I needed all the time, like what I was just wishing for.
18: Did you know that diabetes is Australia's fastest growing chronic condition? Over 300 Australians are diagnosed with the condition every day. Search Diabetes Australia to find out more.
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16: The Babbitohs have celebrated Jai Arrow's 100th appearance with a 50-20 win over the Roosters at Allianz Stadium. There was plenty of love for Arrow, who's battling MND, as he briefly hit the field for one last time. His teammate Cam Murray.
19: Jai's handled it like a champion. The strength he's shown is unbelievable, and the selflessness, even in the face of what he's facing, has been pretty exceptional.
16: Souths have locked in a home final spot to face Newcastle next week. In last night's other game, the Dolphins got away with a 24-20 win over the Titans.
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20: Today on the Gold Coast, fine with a top of 27, down to 18 tonight, and tomorrow fine with a high of 31. 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
21: Good morning, Gold Coast. I'm Nick of 35 with your surf updates. And just checking Rainbow right now. It is tiny but beautiful out there. It's like a pond all the way along the Gold Coast. Stunning scenes. Low tide at 7:40 and the wind's from the west-northwest, but it's barely blowing at all. So if you're looking for a shred, now's the time to get up and get out there because it does go northerly later. But just a stunning day. Grab a longboard, grab your wetty, and get out there. My name's Nick at 35, and I'll be back again in the 8 a.m.
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0: Mechanic, 92.5 Triple M Gold. Good times and greatest hits for the weekend. Hey, big, big day again happening for the Cheerleading Federation Queensland State Championships. Lots of people in town for that. That is on at the Gold Coast Sports and Leisure Centre, Narang Broadbeach Road out at Carrara. Big show coming up from 8 o'clock, the Dead Set Legends, the executive producer, fancy title. He does a lot of their work. What's going on, Togsy, in the show?
1: Good morning, Al. Well, we've got a bit of an interesting show this morning because both boys are away.
0: What?
1: So, you know, when the cat's away, the mice will play. Is that what they say?
0: Sure. What are you going to do?
1: Well, we have Alex coming in to fill in for Elliot.
0: Mm-hmm.
1: We have a special guest filling in for Benny Hannett.
0: Right.
1: George from Shepherd is coming down from Brisbane to co-host the show.
0: That is a big, you've gone into your black book and found a big, now love George's
1: and
0: work.
1: And he's just got off a flight, you know, last night too, because he's hanging out with Guy Sebastian writing songs, but he's coming to do our show. And when you hear Larry Emder on the show this morning.
0: Channel 7's very own Larry Emder.
1: You might have a chance to win one of his Ben Buckler whiskies for Father's Day.
0: Wheel of Fortune, former host of Larry Emder.
2: That's the one.
0: Wow. All right. That is a big show. Coming up, the Dead Set Legends from 8 o'clock at Triple M Gold. George from Shepherd, yeah?
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0: 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You might be up early for the Burley Markets on at the Burley State School on until midday. Dead Set Legends coming up in about half an hour's time. George from Shepherd, special guest co-host. That with the Dead Set Legends and more good times and greatest hits. I mean, how 80s? How 80s is this song from Starship? That we get on next with our good times and greatest hits, the Gold Coast Original Triple M Gold.
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0: Good times and greatest hits for the weekend. We are the Gold Coast Original, 92.5 Triple M Gold. If it's happening on the Gold Coast, the show coming up next will be all over it. The Dead Set Legends and special guest co-host George from Shepherd giving away Larry Emder's whiskey and a whole bunch more. That next with the Dead Set Legends, Triple M Gold.
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4: Good morning. A check of those Gold Coast roads. We kick off your Saturday. Really Creek Road looking a little sticky both ways through Burley Heads at the moment. Otherwise, slight delays too on Bermuda Street through Varsity Lakes. The Gold Coast Highway with a little congestion starting to build up through Surfers Paradise, Broadbeach and Miami. Southport, Narang Road slowing in a few patches too through Melandina. A little congestion too on Ashmore Road through Benoa. And it's still a good run on the M1 to and from the Gold Coast. Census night was Tuesday the 11th of August. There's still time to complete. In the census, every answer matters, authorised by the Australian Bureau of Statistics, Canberra. 92.5 Triple M Gold, the Gold Coast Original.
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24: Hi there, it's Amanda Myler with the news update. An emotional night for all Aussies following Jai Arrow's journey. The 31-year-old father of one who's battling MND has celebrated his 100th and final NRL game for South Sydney in front of 40,000 fans, leading his team out through a guard of honour.

0: And he had this to say at halftime.
1: So thank you for everyone. I love you all.
0: Audio off nine. In other news, Aussie housing affordability has dropped to a new record low. A typical income household can afford to buy just 12% of homes sold across the country. And in the US, the murder trial of Lindsay Clancy, who has admitted to killing her three children, has been declared a mistrial. The jury has failed for a third time to reach a verdict.
2: Research shows that regularly eating ultra-processed foods can increase your risk of developing type 2 diabetes by 53%. 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
0: Rabbitohs have locked in a home week one final against Newcastle with last night's 50-20 win over an undermanned Roosters side. Latrell Mitchell coming up with some big plays in his return to Wayne Bennett's starting line. The coach reckons he did all right.
4: He was enjoying himself. He wasn't under stress out there at the end of that second half. And he had that bit of a swagger that he has back. And he did some really good things. So I was really pleased with the outcome.
0: Well, in last night's other game, the Dolphins held on to beat the Titans 24 points to 20.
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7: Today on the Gold Coast, fine with a top of 27, down to 18 tonight, and tomorrow fine with a high of 31. 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
8: Good morning, Gold Coast. I'm Nick at 35 with your surf updates. And look, it's a bit of a pond out there today. It's tiny, 0.5 metres of swell, but low tide at 7.40. On the other side of that tide, I dare say there'll be a few fun waves coming through. You definitely want to grab a longboard. Go to any beach along the Gold Coast at the moment because the wind is just very light. It begins to go a bit northerly later. So on the northern end of the Goldie will be where it's at, especially as around lunchtime as that tide starts to feel in a little bit. There'll be fun waves around and definitely worth getting out and having a surf on your Saturday. My name's Nick at 35, and I'll be back again in the morning.
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11: Well, not quite Triple M's normal Dead Set Legends this morning. Elliot Lovejoy, say g'day. Oh boy. Benny Hannon, are you there, sir? No, even more crickets. Right, well, they're both off with gastro, unfortunately. Poor fellas, but I'm Alex and I am joined by one of the greats in the business, George Shepherd. Good morning, how are you?
12: Good morning, sir. Those crickets sound familiar. It sounds like a Shepherd show.
11: No, we'll get to one of your great songs next.
12: Oh,
11: so if
12: yeah?
11: you're not familiar with the voice you're hearing now, maybe you just haven't heard it say Geronimo yet.
12: Geronimo.
11: Thank you for flying up from Melbourne for this.
12: Mate, specifically just for this. Yeah, no, it was a late flight, last minute request. And look, I'm here to serve.
11: Now, is that a compliment? You were last minute. Oh, God, who else do we... Everyone else is cancelled on us.
12: Exactly, yeah.
11: What about that George fella? He's in Melbourne. Would he fly up? Yeah. Oh, yeah, he'll fly up for
12: us. Is there anyone else?
11: Yeah, I get the feeling it's going to be a lot like a... Division 8 Rezzies playing on a Saturday.
12: Exactly.
11: Before the ones come out on the footy field.
12: That's right. That's exactly what this is.
11: But hey, 3 hours of power. We got Larry Emder will be on the show. He's giving away some Ben Buckler whiskey. I'm looking forward to that.
12: Oh, nice.
11: If there's extra, producer Togs, are there extra bottles of that? Oh.
12: Oh.
11: No.
12: Come on, mate. Come on, Larry. Give us a little spare.
11: Anyway, we'll get Liam on, Spider. He's over in the USA. His son's about to play some college footy from Triple M Gold Breakfast. Looking forward to that. And Casey Barnes.
12: I love Casey.
11: Yeah, you can have a chat with him about music, and I will just leave the room for that one. I don't know all that much about music.
12: Oh, that's cool. He's going to be on the show?
11: I do know the chorus to this song, though. Could be familiar for you, too, Georgie.
12: This sounds familiar.
11: Sing along at home if you know it. It's Triple M Gold.

0: 12 past 8, Triple M Gold's Dead Set Legends, minus Elliot Lovejoy, minus Benny Hannon. You've got Alex and George from Shepherd. George, did you recognise that first song that played there?
1: No, I never heard it before, but it was very catchy.
0: Now,
1: very
0: I didn't realise you held the world record for person who said Geronimo the most.
1: Well, I think if it's not me, I want to meet the person who it is. Because, you know, I think I say it like 40 times every song.
0: Mm-hmm.
1: And then
0: you play that every gig you play.
1: Every gig, yep, yep. And so, like, I just would have lost count of how many times I've said the word Geronimo.
0: The only other time I think I've heard it is it Pocahontas when she yells Geronimo when she's jumping off a waterfall, I think, that's in
1: where,
0: the movie.
1: That's where we got the song
0: the extent
1: from.
0: Extent of my 2002 Disney movies. Now, we got a text over those songs from Benny Hannon, and you think, oh, Ben, what are you doing? Why aren't you here in studio? Your name's on the show. Where are you? Well, he sent in the mighty Southport Tigers under-13s team featuring Ava Hannon are trying to make rugby league history.
2: Rugby league.
0: 9:30 this morning, Nofke Park in Meadowbrook. They're playing in the grand final. You think, Ben, that's so wholesome. You're a dad. You're out there supporting your daughter. No, no. Ben's in New Zealand on a ski trip. His daughter's playing in a granny, and Ben, nowhere to be spotted, off gallivanting around the South Island.
1: Oh, well, you know, it's Father's Day. Maybe that's his present for Father's Day was just get away.
0: And treating himself. Goodness me. Now, we're meant to have Rihanna Crean in here to tell us what's going on the Gold Coast. We can't get through to her at the moment. So if you want to find out what is on the Gold Coast at the moment. Oh, never mind. My computer's playing up. I'm logged into the Sydney phone box for some reason.
1: Oh, I see.
0: So, George, just do me a favor and pad for maybe 30 seconds or so.
1: Yep.
0: Tell us, what's your middle name?
1: My middle name is actually Joseph. Like sure. It's Austrian.
0: Oh, J-O-S-E-F.
1: George Joseph Shepherd. Yep, yep. But you can just pronounce it Joseph. That's fine. I'm not going to get too uptight about it. It's like Timothée. What's his name? Timothée. Oliphant? No, what's his
0: name? Oh, God, thank God we have a guest joining us now because I don't know what that was.
3: 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What's on this weekend? With 92.5 Triple M Gold's Dead Set Legends.
0: Now we have a special guest joining us. I've logged into the right phone booth here. Rihanna Crean, how are you?
4: Hey, good morning, guys. Hey, live radio, hey? Nothing like it.
0: Yeah, good. Now, you can tell us, apart from, obviously, Ava Hannon's under-13 Southport Tigers grand final, what else is going on?
4: Which is massive, so definitely go along and support Ava. But we've got the Springtime Eats this weekend happening down at Robina, so that's the Greenheart, Robina Parklands, plenty of food trucks, live music, it's all free. That's kicking off from 4 p.m. till 8 p.m. this afternoon. Jumping castles, I mean, nothing better than a jumping castle and some live music on a nice sunny Saturday afternoon. So head down to Robina for that one.
0: That has Father's Day Eve injury written all over it. That'll be a knee or an ankle gone. You'll spend tonight in hospital, dads.
4: 100%. So maybe the dads just stay off that one.
0: Yep.
4: We've also, this is great for families and kids. There's movies in the park happening at Kingsmore Park, Reedy Creek. So that kicks off at 4:30 as well. The movie starts at 6:30. Now, the movie is Goat. I'm not sure if you boys have seen Goat, but it's, you know, the little goat that wants to be an NBA player.
1: Not
4: Stephen
1: Ghost.
4: Curry is one of the voices. No, not Ghost.
0: No, I think I've aged out of that one, Rihanna.
4: Look, I'm showing the fact that I have a three-year-old son. So that's going to be plenty of fun for the kids. And then we also have, this one's a bit more for you, George. We've got Seaside Sounds happening down at Coolangatta at the Queen Elizabeth Park, plenty of live music. And, of course, that one is celebrating Father's Day. So quick reminder, if you haven't got the father figure in your life, a pair of socks or undies or something like that, now is the time. Father's Day tomorrow.
0: Socks, jocks and a stubby cooler. Run out to the newsagents and get the cheapest one you can find for your dad. Now, Rihanna, one more question for you. Gold Coast Titans wrapped up their season last night. Any word on where their mad Saturday is going on today?
4: Look, I think at this point in the year, we don't talk about Mad Saturdays, Mad Mondays. I reckon, like, just safe to say, just everyone just enjoy yourself. Just enjoy yourself responsibly.
0: Responsibly. Well, well said, Rihanna.
1: Very
0: I'll be at the Rang Bowls Club later this afternoon. I'll keep an eye out there for them, make sure they're behaving themselves, all right?
4: Sounds good. You boys have a good weekend.
0: You too, Rihanna.
4: Crack a day.
0: Thank you for joining us.
4: Thanks, guys. Have fun.
1: See you later.
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0: Hello. I like that you just called me a rock star, but I feel like an imposter, really. Every time I get up on stage, I'm just, because I have an acting background.
1: Yeah.
0: I just feel like I'm playing a character the whole time. So my whole career, I've just been playing this guy from Shepherd. You know what I mean? So I always feel like I get up there and it's just permission to do whatever I want and have that moment, that permission to play. It's like what Heath Ledger must have felt like when they gave him the permission to play the Joker, and he's just like, all right, let's just go.
1: So you play you in a movie?
0: We're
1: getting a Shepherd movie going, George Shepherd playing George Shepherd.
0: That's right. What, get meta.
1: You flew in last night from Melbourne. You've been busy in the studio with world-famous recording artist Michael Painter.
0: Yes, sir.
1: When you're gigging, what's it like on stage? Have people thrown stuff at you? You've seen other world-class support acts. You've spoken. You've rubbed shoulders with celebrities that some of us can only dream to talk with. What's the wildest story when you've been on stage? What's happened?
0: Oh man, there's been so many wild stories over the years. Like some gigs are great, some gigs just are absolute disasters, as you can imagine. We one of my favorite tour stories is when we toured with Keith Urban. It's like the first big tour that we did.
1: Oh, boy from Caboolture.
0: The big fella from Caboolture.
1: Yeah.
0: He was very, very gracious enough to offer us the support slot on his tour. And it's the first big show that we'd ever done in an arena, you know, 15, 20,000 people.
1: Brilliant.
0: And we got up there, and it's the second show of the tour. And I'm in the middle of this song, Let Me Down Easy. It was like a new single at the time.
1: Yeah.
0: Halfway through the song, I see some lady in the front row hold up a note. And I was like, oh, what's this?
1: Oh, love note.
0: Yeah.
1: Kiss me. Get me on stage.
0: Yeah. I was like, what does this lady want? And I picked it up, and the note said, your fly is undone. And I looked down, and sure enough, there are my tidy whities just
1: poking out.
0: Woo. In front of 20,000 people.
1: Was it cold? Was it a cold night?
0: Evidently.
1: Oh, no.
0: But they, I had to just turn the note around and show the camera, and on all the screens, they zoomed into it, and everyone just had this massive laugh at me. And you gotta laugh at yourself from time to time.
1: Hey, but I bet you've never made that same mistake twice.
0: You'd think so.
1: Oh, no.
0: But no.
1: It's Triple M Gold's Dead Set Legends. No Benny Hannon, no Elliot Lovejoy this morning, but you will hear the voice of Larry Emder pop up from time to time. When you hear it, do what he says, and it could win you a bottle of Ben Buckley whiskey, all right? Triple M Gold's Dead Set Legends.
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0: 92.5 Triple M Gold's Dead Set Legends. No Elliot Lovejoy, no Benny Hannett this morning. But we have had Larry Emder's voice pop up with a little Father's Day present. First one through on the phones. Chantelle in Southport, congratulations. You've won some Ben Buckler whiskey.
1: Fantastic. Thank you so much.
0: Now, is that actually going to a dad in your life or is that yours?
1: We might share. How about that?
0: Sounds like a plan. Congratulations, Chantelle. Enjoy it. Now, we have a special guest in the studio joining us right now, Georgie boy. From Remax Regency, the only choice in real estate on the Gold Coast. Justin, how are you?
2: Good, thanks. And you, boys?
0: Wonderful.
2: Yeah.
0: Now, you've joined us just in time for a little game I've concocted. Now, it might be good. Sometimes maybe good. Sometimes maybe shit.
3: All right, weirdos. Your Gold Coast suburbs, as you've never heard them before. Triple M Gold's Suburbosaurus.
0: Yeah, let's see how this goes. I've taken the name of some Gold Coast suburbs. I've put them into a thesaurus. Now, it's up to you guys to reverse engineer what the thesaurus has spat out and give me the original name of that suburb, okay?
2: Oh, wow.
0: So, an example.
2: Yeah.
0: Escaped prisoner, Cove.
2: Runaway Bay.
0: Oh, holy.
2: All right, well, I think I'm just going to take a seat here and just watch George.
0: That was quick, George. I expect big things.
2: You know what I think it is? I think it's because of the musician and they think all these weird stuff. You know,
0: got a brain normal, like a thesaurus.
2: Absolutely. Here we go. Reverse engineer everything.
0: That's reverse engineer.
2: Mate. Yeah, it's all thesaurus.
0: Here we go. This now no sheep stations. I don't have a bottle of whiskey. Chantelle from Southport just took it. Cigarette crumbs, opposite of less.
4: Ashmore.
2: Yeah, he is on fire.
0: Oh, he is good.
2: And he doesn't even live here. That's. You know what?
0: He just sees the signs on the drive down from Brizzy.
2: I almost feel like Elliot and Ben do when I do the quiz, and they feel like exactly like I do, where they don't get anything right.
0: They got nothing going on in the brain department.
4: All right, Justin, I'll give you a bit more of a lead time here.
2: No, you go ahead. You go ahead because I'll make myself look worse.
0: No, Justin, I'll back you in here.
2: Yeah.
0: A tennis ball loving dog.
2: A tennis Labrador.
0: One all.
2: There
0: George,
2: we go.
0: Well done for sitting back and just.
2: Yeah, thanks, mate.
0: Letting
2: I appreciate
0: him take
2: that. I really do.
0: Now, the tiebreaker. Patella. Chimed.
2: Patella.
4: Patella? Like a patella tendon?
0: Yeah. What's another name for like the patella?
4: Oh, my wife is a physio and she's going to kill me for not knowing this.
0: This one is a bit of a stretch. I'm not going to lie to you. It's not my best.
2: Yeah. Well, there we go. We're on fire here with something.
4: What was the second letter? Patella.
0: Chimed.
4: Chimed. Bell? Footbell.
0: Yeah. If something chimed, it made a noise. Did it?
2: Rang.
0: It rang, did it?
2: Narang.
0: Narang! We
2: heard it! Here we go. Here we go.
0: Yes.
2: Well,
0: there we what go. A comeback, okay. Justin.
2: Oh, I tried.
4: That's very clever. This is a bit clever for me.
0: I think for a Saturday morning, it's
2: way too much thinking on a Saturday morning, to be honest.
0: Let's just get your real estate report up next, Justin. 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
1: Triple M Gold's Dead Set Idiots.
0: Yeah, the idiots are in. It's Alex and George Shepherd in this morning. And George, we've got a special guest joining us.
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0: Thank you for joining us, Justin, from Remax Regency. Our real estate wrap here is, well, the one thing I really, really want to know is Scotty Pendlebury's joined the Gold Coast Suns. Is he going to live anywhere near me? Are we going to be neighbours? Well, where are we looking? Is he in the rank?
2: The big questions.
3: Yeah, I'm actually not quite sure, to be honest. Look, the one thing about the Gold Coast is that as a buyer, this is the time to be on the Gold Coast. There's been so much stock at the moment, which obviously pushes prices down.
0: Mm-hmm.
3: So not as much as we think, and we're going to touch on that. So let's look at what we call the around the grounds. Obviously, the new team here, we call it around the grounds. What we do is we look at the amount of sales that we've had for the past week, and we compare it to previous years as well. So last week, we had 203 sales across the Gold Coast. Only 11 sold at auction out of 63 scheduled.
0: Okay.
3: Now, that's usually an indication that there's not a lot of liquid cash because obviously people have to pay cash at auction. So usually an indication that people are quite tight on money. One thing that has gone up is the stock. We had our biggest week in stock. We jumped 190 properties in 1 week for the Gold Coast, which is a big number. But if we look at 2025, 269 sales for the same week. And in 2024, 245. So almost 50 sales across the year's difference, which is a huge number, showing that there's a lot of pressure on the market at the moment across the board.
0: So with the rumors are that the next season of The Block is going to be up on the Goldie.
3: Yeah.
0: Are those auction numbers a sign that it's a bad time for it to come to the Gold Coast?
3: To be
0: Scotty
3: honest
0: Cam
3: with you,
0: should stay in Melbourne?
3: I'll reserve judgment on my opinion of The Block as a show, to be honest. I think there's a lot of smoke and mirrors in the show.
0: People who don't know how to build things, selling houses? No.
3: Well, and also when it comes to the auction time and stuff like that. Look, one of the things is that the one thing that The Block has done, and it's a good thing to bring up, is around the marketing side of property. It's really made property something that people really enjoy looking at. In fact, I would say that realestate.com.au is probably the second most looked at app on your phone outside of maybe some guys, maybe Tinder, that kind of stuff.
0: I thought you were going to say website. George was the number one website.
3: but it's interesting because I think it's aspiration. A lot of people scroll through looking at properties, seeing what they want to live at. I know my wife, she's often pointing out homes. I'm like, maybe 10 years time we can start looking at
0: see how the other half lives. Yeah.
2: I get a link sent to me every day from my wife too.
3: But what is interesting is that the Gold Coast, we've spoken about how the Gold Coast is quite an insulated market. We've got the sea and we've got the mountains and there's not much in between in terms of land that's available. So we've been a really insulated market and compared to the rest of the country, who are really taking strain. If we look at Sydney, we look at Melbourne, and we look at those places, they've really had some really big drops in pricing across the board. The Gold Coast has been quite resilient. The past two quarters are the first two quarters where we've actually had a decrease in price on the Gold Coast, but it's been like 0.7%, which is not a lot.
0: Minimal.
3: The median house price of 1.4.
0: Ignore it.
3: Now, what is quite interesting, I spent a couple of days down in Melbourne, and I'm going to test your knowledge on this, boys, is that I was down in Melbourne, and the median house price, or median unit price, because I stayed in an Airbnb apartment, beautiful place on South Bank, 43rd floor, brand new building. And I was actually looking at the property. And I was going, what a cool place to have a pad in Melbourne.
0: Mm-hmm.
3: But I thought to myself, it must be like the Gold Coast. Something like that would probably cost 2.5, 3 million, which is what an apartment costs. So what do you think that apartment is worth in Melbourne?
0: Inner city Melbourne. Twos, 3 millions?
2: On the river too.
3: Right on the river.
2: I'd probably say, yeah.
3: Yeah, well, surprisingly, I almost bought it on the spot. It was 900 grand.
0: What?
3: All right.
0: You're missing a couple zeros.
3: Yeah, well, that's what I thought. And then I went and looked more in the building and I realized that the pricing on the Gold Coast has really gone well beyond Melbourne, which is quite interesting. So I think that the thing to take from that is because we're such an insulated market, even though we're in a bit of a soft time at the moment, pricing on the Gold Coast is going to be quite resilient. And that will actually push even Brisbane side, your side of town as well, because we really are limited in the amount of land that's available and new stock that's coming onto the market. So My opinion, and you know what, to be honest with you, I've been proven wrong over and over on the show. So I usually tempo what I say in terms of where the market is going. But I do sense that there is a little bit more resilience in the market. I don't necessarily think we're going to have the drop in prices that the other places like Sydney and Melbourne are going to be having.
2: If you were to buy on the Gold Coast today, which suburb or which area do you think is a smart move?
3: Let me preface that with asking this question. Is it to keep my wife happy or myself happy?
2: Well, it's Father's Day coming up. So,
3: yeah. All right.
0: Spoil okay. yourself so for, with
3: for
0: a new
3: me,
0: house.
3: So I think for me, I would probably go live in a apartment. I think apartment living is really the way to go on the Gold Coast. I came from an apartment background. Then we had kids. We moved into the suburbs and stuff like that. One of the nice things about apartment living is that it's lock up and go, and it's just convenient. So for me, I think a apartment in Broadbeach, you know, on the water would definitely be the way for me. But if it was up to my wife, it would be, you know, 6 acres in acreage there. And that's what I said. I said, as soon as we can afford for someone to come and cut the lawn, cool, we can move there. So obviously I'm not working too hard.
0: No. But Justin from Remax Regency, thank you for coming and joining us for a real estate wrap up. Remax Regency, the only choice in real estate on the Gold Coast. We'll see if your predictions turn you into Nostradamus or not. And happy Father's Day for
3: Thanks,
0: tomorrow,
3: mate.
0: Sir.
3: Appreciate it.
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7: Morning, check those Gold Coast roads once again for you. Slight delays on Bermuda Street through Varsity Lakes. The Gold Coast Highway with delays building now through Surfers Paradise, Broadbeach and Miami. Southport to Rang Road, slowing in a few patches through Mullandina. Robina Parkway, underspeed outbound through Robina. Little congestion too on National Road through Benoa. And still looking pretty good on the M1 to and from the Gold Coast. Census night was Tuesday the 11th of August. There's still time to complete. 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
19: Good morning, it's Amanda Myler with the news update. Jai Arrow has recorded his 100th NRL game for South Sydney 3 months after his M&D diagnosis. There was hardly a dry eye at Allianz Stadium as Australians at the ground and tuning in from around the country cheered Arrow's walk onto the field. A new report has found national housing affordability declined even further over the past 12 months to hit a new record low. The REA Group data reveals a median income household earning $125K can afford just 12% of homes that were sold over the past financial year. The case of US woman Lindsay Clancy, who has admitted to killing her 3 children, has ended in a mistrial. The jury's failed to reach a verdict for a third time. And the UN's voted for a new world map that accurately shows Africa's true size. The common 16th century Mercator global map, the one found in classrooms and the likes, makes Greenland appear around the same size as Africa, although Africa is around 14 times larger.
20: Clean clothes, a warm shower, a conversation. Small moments that make a big difference to someone doing it tough. 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
19: South's 50-20 win over a weakened Roosters outfit last night at Allianz Stadium's taken a back seat to Jai Arrow's 100-game celebrations. Teammate Cam Murray says it was a special night out.
21: Nice to see everyone throw their love and support behind him. I'm sure he was feeling it all. So, yeah, it was a great night for him.
19: South, which welcomed Latrell Mitchell's return to the starting line, have secured a home elimination final in week one against Newcastle with that result. Also last night, the Dolphins held off the Titans to score a 24-20 win.
5: Humans are social creatures and we need connection to feel good. 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A quick chat can change more than you think.
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22: Today on the Gold Coast, fine with a top of 27, down to 18 tonight, and tomorrow fine with a high of 31. 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

0: to the Dead Set legend, Remax Regency. The only choice in real estate on the Gold Coast.
1: Yeah, it is thanks to Remax Regency. Justin from Remax Regency still joining us in studio. And Justin, you just told us off air that you were an airplane pilot in a previous life.
2: Yeah, I've had a multiple careers. Yeah, I used to fly in the airlines. I used to love flying. So that piqued my interest, obviously, with the reaction about all the flying that went over the stadium in Cape Town.
1: Well,
2: in South Africa.
1: You're here in your Springboks jumper. Yes, the stadium flyover, the plane went 11 metres above that stadium. There's river fire tonight up the M1. Are you going up for that?
2: No. Yeah, I probably could have, but to be honest with you, after the week that I've had, I want to try and stay away from people at the moment. It's just been, you know, real estate agents talk a lot. Like, I literally talk all day. So it's good for me to sometimes, like, family asked me what I want for Father's Day, and I said not to talk to anyone.
1: Oh, kick the family out for the day. That
2: didn't go down so well. But
3: go to New Zealand for a ski trip.
2: Yeah, exactly. Problem is, he took all 8 kids with him, all right? Like, I don't know which is worse, the ski trip or having all 8 kids. So
1: no, did you see, he texted the show this morning and said, oh, guys, can you give a shout-out? My daughter Ava's playing in the under-13 Southport Tigers grand final today. Show the team some love. Go Tigers. We went, oh, maybe that's where Ben is. He's there in Meadowbrook supporting his daughter.
2: Yeah,
1: no. He's off in New Zealand. His daughter's about to make rugby league history.
2: Yeah, I spoke to him yesterday. And they were, on the road. So, yeah.
3: Eight kids.
2: Yeah,
3: Eight kids. Wow.
2: Now, an interesting story about Ben is I've known Ben for a long time. In fact, his eldest started school with mine. So that's how long I've known Ben. And I think it was at kid number 4 when I had my second. And I said to him, mate, I think we've had enough now. I think I'm done. 2's done for me. He's like, yeah, cool. I think I'm going to join you there. And we said, oh, well, we'll go get the snip together. You know, bro, we'll just just hold each other's hand and go get it done. And, 4 kids later, it didn't really work out like that for him. But yeah, look, to be honest with you, they're a good family. Emma's an absolute legend. She makes the best bread on earth, which is great.
3: That's nice.
2: But to be honest with you, yeah, having 8 kids, I've been to Ben's house when there's all 8 of them. Going to his house on Christmas is off the charts. I think there's 75 grandchildren in the family now.
1: Oh,
3: what?
2: Yeah. How's that for a number?
1: 75. Oh, boy.
3: He's like the king of Father's Day.
2: Yeah, there we go. Yeah,
3: that's amazing. Right.
1: That is a lot of gifts. And, George, I wanted to get to what your first job was too, because you're obviously a musician now.
3: Yeah.
1: What was your first job? Have you always been a musician?
3: But I had one shift as a waiter. At a cafe, yeah.
1: Would you fly down for this one as well, like it was at Keith Urban?
3: yeah. Just scraping the bottom of the barrel, trying to get me to wait tables. But it was like a very, very quick half shift where I went in and I was learning the ropes. And he's like, you know, we do the entrees first, the mains. Once they finish the entrees, go in and tell the chefs, you know, they're ready for the mains. So I walk in, I'm like, hey guys, table 23 is ready for the mains.
1: Uh-huh.
3: And as I walk out, I hear this massive crash in the kitchen. I run back in and he's like, you, where's your respect? You not call us guys.
1: Oh, it's Ratatouille.
3: Yeah. I was like, okay. What, your deliciousness? What do you want me to call you?
1: Well, thank God you were bad at it, because you ended up writing songs like this.
3: Much better.
1: It's Shepherd, Triple M Gold's Dead Set Legends. Happy Saturday.

0: 27 degrees today, 9-11 right now on Triple M Gold's Dead Set Legends. No Elliot Lovejoy, no Benny Hannon, both out with gastro. So this morning we have the bottom of the barrel has been scrounged up. The familiar voice there of George Shepherd, and I'm Alex as well.
1: Triple M Gold's Dead Set Idiots.
0: Yeah, we are the Dead Set Idiots, and we have a fishing report. A special guest joining us right now.
2: Scales Seafood in Tweed Heads. Freshest fish without fail, go to Scales.
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0: Lukey Bradnam, thanks for joining us. What is going on out there on, is it a pond this morning?
4: I've got to tell you guys, it's the best introduction I've had, and I've been in radio since Marconi invented the thing back in 1447. We're scraping the barrel today. Let's go to our Luke Bradnam.
0: No, you're supposed to pick us up. We're scraping the bottom of the barrel in here. You've got to lift the show, Luke.
4: Hey, I'm not arguing with you guys. I totally agree. No, it is. It's beautiful out there today, guys. Barely a breath of breeze and very warm temps. But I've got a tip for you. If you're heading down the beach or you want to get out and about and enjoy it, do it this morning, because by this afternoon we've got winds moving through and she's going to be a bit Scheisenhausen on those open beaches. Tomorrow, for Father's Day, guys, it's our warmest Father's Day potentially on record. I went through the records yesterday. I got back to I got back as far as 25 years, and then I went, I've got to do something better with my time than continue this. So I can say with emphatically, it's our hottest Father's Day in 25 years. 32 degrees was going to be for the Gold Coast, and it's going to be absolutely beautiful. So the beach will be the place to be, and those strong northerly winds hanging around for Father's Day before a cool change arrives early next week.
0: That was good German in there. I didn't realise you spoke.
5: Multilingual.
4: Yeah, I'm very fluent. You should hear me. I'm playing golf at the moment. So I've been,
0: that's unlike speaking, you.
4: I'm speaking French predominantly at the moment. And guys, tonight up in Brizzy, it's River Fire night. And what you see with River Fire is all these Brizzos get out and about 7 o'clock in the morning to get their best vantage spot. And they all huddle around and wait there for 12 hours until the fireworks get underway. We've got our own sea fire happening in a few weeks on the Gold Coast. And we're just so spoiled for choice and for entertainment here on the coast, because I remember last year I went straight from River Fire to our sea fire. River Fire, you cannot move. There's just chock-a-block, wall-to-wall people. I went to our sea fire at Bundle on the Gold Coast. There was 150 people there, and you can get a park right smack bang in the middle of the entertainment precinct.
0: I think
4: Gold
0: they
4: Coasters
0: say
4: don't care.
0: No, it's 500,000 people in Brisbane, and I've just got a text through. My fiance is up there at the moment. She said there's people already on the Brisbane River with camp chairs. They've set up and the planes don't fly over till 5 p.m. and the fireworks aren't until 7 p.m.
4: I think some of the Brizzos that I was there last year, they just stay there and get the best spot for the next year. We'll just stay here for the year ahead. So that's the way it rolls.
0: They got nothing better to do up there? What's wrong with those Brisbane people?
4: I don't know. They certainly don't have a Brisbane Bronco team to support, that's for sure. So maybe they're getting out there instead.
0: Oh, here's the Brisbane Broncos team. Rubbish.
4: Beautiful conditions, boys. I got to go, though, because my mates are waiting for me to take my fourth shot on the fifth.
0: Well, good luck to you, Lukey. Thanks for joining us for Scales Seafood, the freshest fish without fail. Go to Scales Seafood in Tweed Heads. Now, up next, George.
5: Yes, sir.
0: We're taming the polar bear quiz. Ben Hannon's not here to be tamed, so you are representing the polar bear, which makes sense. Your blonde hair.
5: Yep.
0: I was about to say, thank goodness you don't look like Benny Hannon. 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

0: Elliot Lovejoy, no Benny Hannett. I'm Alex, but you can call me Al. Joined here with George Shepherd from Shepherd. Now, George, you've got an important role to play here.
1: I do, yes.
0: Ben Hannett, the polar bear, normally plays this quiz. It's Tame the Polar Bear. Today, you are our polar bear. Thanks to Easy Decking Origin Range, tough performance, show-stopping looks. We've got $100 cash on the line.
2: Easy Decking Origin Range, tough performance, show-stopping looks.
3: 12 NRL seasons under his belt.
4: And Ben Hannett scored!
3: He's thrown on the Maroons jersey.
4: Ben Hannett scored for Queensland!
3: He's even worn the green and gold.
4: Oh, yeah.
3: You know him for his size and strength.
4: Oh, he's absolutely crunchy.
3: But can you tame the polar bear?
0: Wow, George, I didn't know you played so many State of Origins.
1: Mate, that's me, you know. Just a big old State of Origin player.
0: Hey, well done to you. That's quite an impressive resume, as well as all the songs you've written. Well done. You're going to be taking on Ian from Mermaid Beach. We got you, Ian.
5: Yes, you have.
0: How's your brain working this morning?
5: Oh, bad. It was better yesterday, but we'll see how we go.
0: Could have cleared your throat off, Ed. You're in the song.
5: Yeah. Excuse me. Yeah.
1: Happens to the best of us, mate.
0: Well, Ian, $100 cash.

0: could be yours, mate. You need to beat our own polar bear, the fill-in for Ben Hannon, George Shepherd here. Best of five, first to three.
1: Okay.
0: I can tell the difference in your voices, so no need to have a name as a buzzer.
1: Okay,
0: here we go. Where on the body would you find the philtrum?
1: Nose?
2: Ear.
0: No, nose. I'm going to pay nose. It's that little bit where I can't grow a mustache.
1: Yes.
0: It's that groove between your nose and your mouth, Ian.
2: Yeah, I've learned something today. Very good. Philtrum.
0: Ah, well, you go back to bed now. The philtrum, that is. 1-0 George. Colonel Tom Parker was the manager for which American musician?
1: Elvis.
2: Being Elvis.
0: I didn't.
1: Sorry, look, give it to him. Give it to him.
0: Yeah, there's a delay. Let's claim it on a delay. 1-1. What's the collective noun for a group of geese?
1: Gaggle.
0: Gaggle. Oh, jeez. Ian, you've got to be good to beat George this morning.
1: The gaggle.
2: He's pretty good. All right, let's go.
0: He knows his geese, apparently.
2: Well done, George.
0: What ingredient makes a martini dirty?
2: Ooh, tomato juice.
0: Oh, I think you're thinking of a Bloody Mary.
2: Oh.
1: Vodka? Vermouth?
0: No.
1: Ugh.
0: Ian, any second
2: chance? Olive.
0: The olive.
2: The olive.
0: Yes. Oh, of course. Well done, Ian. I mean, it's too late for a comeback, but I'm enjoying the trivia nonetheless. Well done, Ian. Oh. Last question. Which upmarket car brand features a bull on its emblem?
2: Ferrari.
0: Go again.
1: Lamborghini.
0: Lamborghini. I thought it was pronounced Lamborghini. apparently that's wrong. Well done, George. Ian, I mean, you're a bit of fun anyway. Should we give him the, Togsy, should we give him the voucher? Yeah, he's giving a thumbs down. He said, no, Alex, you can keep it. Oh, thanks, Togsy.
1: Give it to him. He earned it.
0: Ian from Mermaid
2: Good
0: Beach.
2: Good on you. Thanks, George.
0: You're
1: absolutely, mate.
2: Well done.
1: Well done.
0: You're up and about, mate. $100. Thanks to Easy Decking, Origin Range, Tough Performance, Show-Stopping Looks, Triple M Gold's Dead Set Legends.
2: Good on you. Thank you.
0: See you, mate. Bye.

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0: Alex here and George Shepherd. Now, Robbie Williams just played. He did the 2022 AFL Grand Final. 100,000 people, 100,006, I think, is capacity at the MCG. Technical. Yeah, that's stadium chism for you. He performed there. You performed at the 2020 AFL Grand Final, the COVID one, up at the Gabatoir.
3: Correct, yeah.
0: That would have been a sellout. Not quite 100,000, I don't think, up there. Closer to about 32.
3: Yeah, 32, something like that. I actually have no idea. I thought it was 70. But
0: oh no, Gabba is tiny. That's why it's getting knocked down. In an hour's time, let's call it 10:38. We got Spider Everett from Triple M Gold Breakfast with Lisa Jones, Liam, and Spider. He's joining us. He's currently in the air, flying over to America. His son is making his debut for the Iowa Hawkeyes. He's a punter. 77,000 people fit into a college football stadium over there. So
3: how good is that?
0: Puts the Gabba to shame. That is a sellout. We'll talk to him about it. But what is it like to play on the biggest stage?
3: Oh, man. I mean, that's probably my favorite show that we've ever done. Like, you know, the production values in that were just so epic. It was the first show at night outside of Melbourne. So they, like, threw everything at it for the lighting, the dances, like 150 dancers behind us. Everybody in the audience had this, like, light-up wristband. Like, we just got to pretend to be Coldplay for 9 minutes,
0: yeah,
3: essentially.
0: In your hometown, Brizzy Boy.
3: In our hometown.
0: Wow.
3: Yeah. Thankfully, I mean, it's like one of the best things that happened out of COVID for us. Like, it's like Melbourne got shut down they had to move it up to Brisbane, and they're like, who can do it? COVID was the best.
0: Hey, apart from all the deaths, obviously.
3: Apart from all that stuff, yes, yes, yes.
0: That's great. It's Kylie Minogue this year doing the AFL.
3: Yeah.
0: Olivia Dean. Maybe?
3: Oh, cool.
0: Yeah. You know, right on brand for Triple M listeners. They go, oh, hell yeah, tools down, fellas. Olivia Dean's on. I think, or she's rumored. I don't know if the NRL's actually
3: she's a star,
0: locked in anybody. That would be great.
3: Yeah, really cool. But yeah, it was my birthday as well on the time we did it. So I was like, it was the best day of my life, essentially.
0: How does that go? Because you're a father. So where does it sit? AFL Grand Final at the Gabba, birth of your child, wedding day.
3: Oh, I mean, you got to say AFL Grand Final.
0: How old's your daughter? I won't tell her.
3: She's 17.
0: Oh.
3: 17 years
0: okay,
3: old.
0: Okay, so
3: yeah.
0: she will, yeah.
3: She will hear this, and I probably am not getting a Father's Day present anymore.
0: And actually, just while we're on more family troubles for you, off air you just said your favorite sister to me was M. So, M, if you're listening, well done. Congratulations to you.
3: Oh, no. I'm in so much trouble now, dude.
0: Triple M Gold's Dead Set Legends up next. We're talking to the other Triple M Gold breakfast host, Liam. He's joining us. He's doing an OB from 11. We'll get more details up next. 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

0: 92.5 Triple M Gold's Dead Set Legends this morning. They scraped the bottom of the barrel. It's Alex and George instead of Elliot and Ben this morning, and we are
1: Triple M Gold's Dead Set Idiots.
0: So we need help running the place, George. We've gone to the cream
2: of
0: the crop.
2: I didn't get told about his name change, by the way.
0: He's the voice of Triple M Gold Breakfast. He's the voice of Triple M Footy. You wake up with him every single morning. I think he's joining us from a turf club. Liam Flanagan, how are you today, sir?
3: Oh, good morning to the Dead Set Idiots. No, Alex, I don't like this name change. I'm happy for you to classify yourself as an idiot, but, I mean, George, this is, we are talking world-class entertainment.
2: World-class idiots, yep.
3: It was idiotic of you to declare the AFL Grand Final as a bigger moment than your wedding day. That was idiotic.
2: On brand.
3: It's a pleasure to be here with you this morning, gentlemen. Yeah, beautiful. Could you have asked for better conditions for the family fun day at the Gold Coast Turf Club?
0: No.
3: Going to be there from 11 a.m. straight after you two idiots finish. We've got two more idiots from the Turf Club. No, just one idiot. But I'm going to be joined by the queen of the Coolangatta Gold herself, Courtney Hancock, jumping on air with me for a couple of hours this afternoon.
0: Oh, there you go. So you'll be the idiot and she'll be the superstar.
3: That's right. That's
0: great.
3: Right.
0: So I'll pass the baton on to you, George. You pass the baton over.
3: That's right.
0: Is it worthwhile stopping by after the show? What are you doing?
3: Oh, absolutely. Look, if you're anything like my wife, who I've just left at home with two kids that are driving her bananas, come on into the Gold Coast Turf Club. It's family fun day. If you haven't been to one of these before, basically they take everything out of movie world and bring it to the Turf Club. You've got all the characters, you've got pony rides, you've got that many activities going on for the kids. Mum and dad can just send them off. It's fenced off, so they're not going to escape. Go and get yourself a drink. Enjoy the sunshine. And enjoy the races as well.
2: Put them in the pen.
0: And you've left your family at home. What a hero you are, Liam. Have they taken the Scooby-Doo spooky coaster to the golf, to the turf club?
3: I don't think they were able to get that away in time, but I'll tell you what, I'll make you a deal. If one of your kids is desperate for the Scooby-Doo spooky coaster, yeah, I'll take them for a piggyback ride. I'll race around the turf club track as fast as I can to give them some sort of feeling of what the Scooby-Doo scary coaster is like.
2: What if I wanted a piggyback ride?
3: Well, it depends what fighting shape are you in, George. Can I just say quickly, George, Alex, you might know this about your new co-host this morning. Mm. One of the great sound effect artists of our time. When you get a chance, in fact, maybe not now, but later on, ask him to do his trumpet. This man does not need an actual trumpet. It's in one of their recent tracks for a Shepherd. Oh. This man does an amazing mouth trumpet. It's incredible stuff.
0: Oh, good. I thought you were going to say bum trumpet.
3: No.
0: Oh, put your pants back on, George.
3: You really are an idiot.
0: Liam, I have to ask you about the footy because you are the voice of Triple M Footy.
3: Yes.
0: What are your predictions moving forward? Obviously, Carlton got belted last night against Geelong. So Geelong faces off against Frio. Today we have the Swans versus Brisbane. Who's going to win
3: that? Oh, look, I've had Brisbane from the start of the year. I bumped into Dane Zorko just outside the Broadbeach Studios late last year, not long after they'd won their second premiership. And we had a bit of a chat. And I said to him then, I don't see how you don't win again next year. This is before Sam Draper and Oscar Allen turned up at the club. And Zork said the same thing. He said, we are just going to be better next year. All of these young kids will have another preseason under their belt. We bring in Oscar Allen. We bring in Sam Draper. This is a team that I tipped from the start of the year to win it all again. Admittedly, I will admit, I did have them in the grand final against the Gold Coast Suns, so nobody's perfect. But I think they win today against Sydney, and I think they – look, it's a really loaded side of the draw now because now they find themselves in the same half of the draw for the finals as Fremantle and Geelong and what Geelong showed last night. I think what Geelong showed last night is that they might not have the best team in the finals, but Chris Scott is the best coach in the finals. Chris Scott is hands down the best tactical game day coach still going in this season's finals.
0: They are very much a big game team, absolutely. Yeah. Well, thank you for your predictions, Nostradamus. We'll see if it comes to fruition. Have fun at the OB today. Gold Coast Turf Club to go check out Liam and the Warner Brothers, our family fun day from 11 till 1. But I think you've told your wife and kids that it runs until 6 p.m. So enjoy it.
3: Yeah. Can George send me out with a bit of trumpet, please?
0: Oh.
3: Yeah!
2: Was that like the theme song?
0: More of
2: Liam's
0: that.
2: Liam's theme
3: there.
2: Song.
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6: Good morning. Check those roads once again for you. Delays now building on the Gold Coast Highway through Surfers Paradise, Broad Beach and Miami. Brisbane Road now busy both ways through Arundel. Site delays too on Bermuda Street northbound through Varsity Lakes. The M1 slow southbound in Parkwood following an earlier accident which has been cleared. Little congestion too on National Road through Benowa and Robina Parkway under speed southbound through Robina. Police are making Queensland safer. They have an important job to do, so there's no excuse for abuse. Authorised by the Queensland Government, Brisbane. 92.5 Triple M Gold, the Gold Coast Original.
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